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9: But yep, there's lip over lip, and then there's a peck. 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
10: Right.
9: Like a wet kiss. Yeah, how would you describe it, Audrey? Are you just a pecker?
11: You can't ask a woman that, Justin.
9: Well, she's ewing the wet
11: kiss. The word wet just was like...
9: The word wet. So how would you describe it? So I don't disgust you next. Well, just so I don't use a word that disgusts you next time.
11: Oh, what? How did this turn into a fight?
9: It's not a fight.
10: Here's the thing, Kelly. Justin hasn't argued with anyone on the show in the last 2 days, so he's really he's having withdrawals. Yeah.
11: But Audrey's just you're just catching
9: strays. How would you describe it?
10: It's not you, Audrey. It's him.
9: Okay. How would you describe it?
11: This is what?
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7: We're tracking a chance of showers and thunderstorms tonight as clouds increase, low around 51. Friday brings likely storms before midday, then clearing to near 75. Saturday has a 70% chance of storms, high near 81.
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1: I used to think about immature things. 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

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Everything no cut, I fuck y'all up, I'm really gonna trip about bae. Load a heady seven guts, why you waiting on us? Tell them I was on PCH. You fucking with niggas that's thinking they cuter than you? 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Oh, walk, talk, like Kenny, like Boss, like Solana. I promise, more buzz, there's a wasp, there's a crater, or a spaceship, shut the fuck up, get lost, no favors, I wager, whatever you worth, I bought something about a conservative regular girl that still can beat a bitch ass, thorough as fuck, don't need your bitch ass, psychic as fuck, can reach a bitch ass, zodiac sign, it must be a Gemini moon, cause we about to go half, mistakenly nobody been in a bag, but how many bodies done been in her bag?

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I'm so bad, dudes thought I was AI, ballin' like AI. 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Black.

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7: We're tracking a chance of showers and thunderstorms tonight as clouds increase, low around 51. Friday brings likely storms before midday, then clearing to near 75. Saturday has a 70% chance of storms, high near 81.
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9: But yep, there's lip over lip, and then there's a peck. 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
10: Right.
9: Like a wet kiss. Yeah, how would you describe it, Audrey? Are you just a pecker?
11: You can't ask a woman that, Justin.
9: Well, she's ewing the wet kiss.
11: I just said the word wet just was like...
9: The word wet. So how would you describe it? So I don't disgust you next.
10: Well, just so I don't use a word that disgusts you next time.
11: What?
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13: Here's the thing, Kelly. 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
11: But Audrey's just catching
9: sprays. How would you describe it?
13: It's not you, Audrey. It's him.
9: Okay. How would you describe it?
11: This is what?
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12: We're tracking a chance of showers and thunderstorms tonight as clouds increase, low around 51. Friday brings likely storms before midday, then clearing to near 75. Saturday has a 70% chance of storms, high near 81.
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5: For Friday, expect showers and thunderstorms, likely before 11 a.m. Then partly sunny skies with a high near 75. South-southeast wind 8 to 14 miles per hour. Gusts up to 24 miles per hour. Overnight, a 30% chance of storms. Saturday, showers likely after 1 p.m., high near 81.
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7: But there's lip over lip, and then there's a peck. 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
9: You can't ask a woman that,
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9: What? 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
8: Showers and thunderstorms are likely before 11 with Friday, then a slight chance of showers into the afternoon. High near 75. Winds from the south-southeast at 8 to 14 miles per hour, gusting to 24. Chance of rain 60%. Friday night, a 30% chance of showers and thunderstorms after 4 a.m. Low around 63. Saturday, showers and thunderstorms likely after 1 p.m. High near 81. Chance of precipitation 70%.
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1: Friday brings showers and thunderstorms likely before 10 a.m., then clearing to mostly sunny with a high near 75. Winds from the south at 8 to 14 miles per hour, gusting to 24. Overnight, a slight chance of storms after 4 a.m., low around 63. Saturday, showers and thunderstorms likely after 1 p.m., high near 81, with a 70% chance of rain. Saturday night, storms taper off before 1 a.m., low around 64.
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4: Friday starts with showers and thunderstorms, likely before 10 a.m., then clearing to mostly sunny with a high of 74. Winds from the south at 8 to 14 miles per hour, gusting to 24. There is a 70% chance of rain. Friday night, a slight chance of showers after 4 a.m., mostly cloudy, low around 63. Saturday brings more showers and thunderstorms likely, mainly before 11 a.m., then possible after 1 p.m. Partly sunny, high near 80, southwest winds 8 to 13 miles per hour, gusting to 21. Rain chance remains 70%. Saturday night, a chance of showers and thunderstorms before 10 p.m., then a chance of showers until 1 a.m. Partly cloudy, low around 63.
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3: Showers and thunderstorms are likely Friday morning. Then skies become mostly sunny with a high near 74. Winds from the south at 8 to 14 miles per hour, gusting to 24. Saturday brings more showers and thunderstorms with a high near 80.
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5: A rainy start to Friday with showers and possible thunderstorms before noon. Then clearing to mostly sunny skies. High near 74. Winds from the south at 8 to 14 miles per hour, gusting to 24. Friday night, a slight chance of storms after 4 a.m., low around 63. Saturday brings a 70% chance of showers and thunderstorms, with a high near 80.
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1: A rainy start to Friday with showers and possible thunderstorms before noon, then clearing to mostly sunny skies. High near 74. Winds from the south at 8 to 14 miles per hour, gusting to 24. Friday night, a slight chance of storms after 4 a.m., low around 63. Saturday brings a 70% chance of showers and thunderstorms with a high near 80.
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3: We definitely want to smile and celebrate what you got going on in your life. So give us a call at 800-543-3548 and share your Feel Good Friday with us. I know it's a very special weekend for a lot of people, too. So let us know why you're smiling. Here's an example that came in early on the text at 800-543-3548. Feel Good Friday. I get to park in the middle of the garage because my husband's out of town.
4: Nice.
3: Sometimes it's little things.
5: Yeah,
4: you can be a little reckless with it.
3: Yeah, you can be reckless. You can just go right in the middle of that garage.
5: Right.
4: Diagonal.
5: Sideways.
3: Because when you're sharing, there's that. Don't you guys get scared that you're going to hit that?
5: You got to get it just right. Yeah.
3: Hit that little side of the wall right there you don't want to hit now. No problem right there. We'll take your calls here shortly. But real quick, I told you earlier in the show that I asked ChatGPT, my assistant, what they thought they looked like if they were to be human. Mm-hmm. And it created a picture, a rendering of a
4: lovely young woman.
3: It was a lady. I thought I was talking to a bro.
4: Chat. You're talking sports.
3: Yeah, ChatGPT.
4: What do women know about sports?
3: I was calling ChatGPT.
6: And we wrongly accused you of cheating.
3: Of cheating.
6: Yeah. It felt like a mystery situation.
3: It was never flirtatious. It's just very like, hey. How many ounces in a cup? Whatever. You know, like dumb questions like that, which I could Google. I know, but I like having.
7: What's 4 minus 8?
3: All that.
6: Mm-hmm. What is it?
3: -4. -4. Math. So we all did it in the studio, and the first one to get their rendering back was part-time Justin, and we discovered something crazy. Justin?
7: She looks the exact same as the one she sent you.
3: The same, not just looks, it's the same picture. Same picture.
7: Which makes sense because it's...
3: It should be the same, right?
7: Well, I would.
6: Did you use the same prompt?
3: Yeah, yes. I sent him the same prompt, like he copied and pasted. Kelly did her own.
4: I did my own prompt.
3: Yeah.
4: And based on the information that I have, I guess, been sharing with ChatGPT when I ask for help with certain things, it put the same woman... The same picture with her hair up, looking a little ragged, I guess you'd say, in a radio studio. She's like, I've been putting in a shift.
6: Okay.
4: But it's the same woman with her hair up. She's in a radio station.
3: But she looks a lot like the just...
4: She's the same girl.
3: The same girl.
4: Just with her hair up.
6: I would like to hear from... Because you know how the AI like takes from real photos and stuff all over the internet? Odds are there's somebody out there that actually looks like that, right?
5: Yeah, for sure.
6: I would like to hear from her.
3: Let's get to Feel Good Friday.
4: Feel good.
3: Thank you, Anna. By the way, from the text, you said the first one we got on the text was, I get to park in the garage in the middle because my husband's out of town.
5: Yeah.
3: Hey, didn't JC hit the garage with his car once? Yes, that's why I hit close to home. I was backing up, Audrey, and I started turning too early, and it ripped my bumper off. And instead of, like, stopping, I was like, ah, and I freaked out, and I hit the gas more, and it literally ripped all of it off.
4: So that literally hit close to home.
5: Yeah.
3: So I that's a definite feel-good Friday. Hey, Lori.
8: Hey.
3: Welcome to Feel Good Friday.
8: How are y'all?
5: Good, you?
3: What's your Feel Good Friday?
8: Great. Good morning, everyone. This weekend, I am getting married.
3: Oh,
6: congratulations. Yes.
3: Is it a big wedding or
8: Thank you. Or
3: an intimate wedding?
8: We are doing a very small, intimate wedding with about 40 people that are just closest and dearest to our hearts.
6: That's beautiful.
3: What's your future husband's name?
8: My future husband's name is Paul.
4: Where'd you find him?
3: Good question.
8: Where did I find him?
4: Yeah.
8: He came from Peru and found me.
3: See, Kelly says, man, come to you.
4: That's right. He came from Peru.
3: From Peru.
6: Congratulations, Peru.
8: Absolutely.
6: Girl.
8: Absolutely. Thank you, guys. I love you all. I've been listening since Kid Craddock was on Y95.
4: Oh, so. Wow.
3: Well, thank you so much, Lori, and congratulations to you and Paul.
4: I'm going to manifest that.
3: From Peru.
6: Mm-hmm. That's awesome. I want to go to another wedding so bad.
3: I know. Sorry, Anna. All your friends got married.
6: I know.
3: Somebody needs to get divorced. Hi, Max.
9: Hey, what's up, guys? I'm getting the call again. Yay.
5: What's happening, man?
3: What's your Feel Good Friday?
9: So my Feel Good Friday is I want to shout out to my 12-year-old daughter that's at sixth grade for Hughes Elementary in Burleson, Texas.
3: Woo!
9: This is her first year wrestling, and she just started her first practice in April last month.
5: All right.
6: Wow.
9: She made it to the... Yeah, she is one of the few sixth graders that made it to the match of champions in Springtown, Texas this last Wednesday.
5: Okay.
3: Ooh, one of the few.
4: Tank.
3: Oh, so she's pretty good.
4: Yeah.
3: And what's her name again?
9: Yes. Her name is Ariel. I'm about to go pick her up to take her to school, but she just started practicing this past April for her first time ever.
3: And already that good.
9: And already that good, so.
3: Well, Max, you should, proud dad right there.
5: Yeah, buddy.
3: And, we might be seeing Ariel's name in maybe the Olympics one day.
5: WWE.
3: That'd be pretty cool.
5: Yeah.
3: Proud dad, Max. Thanks for your call, Max.
0: And I know you're wondering, since I'm from Burleson, too.
3: Yes, Trey.
0: Yes, I have been on top of Hughes Middle School on their roof at midnight.
3: You have?
0: Oh. I have.
5: Wow.
3: Is it a thing?
0: No.
4: Making it one.
3: Wasn't supposed to be there.
4: I love
3: just snitched on himself.
4: I love all of Trey's lore.
3: Yeah. Hi, AMZ.
10: Hi.
3: Welcome to Feel Good Friday. What you got going on?
10: Okay, first of all, we listen to you guys every morning on the way to school. But our feel good is I've signed my surrogacy contract to be a surrogate, and the intended parents should get signing contracts.
3: Cool. Whoa, that is really
4: you're doing something
3: cool.
4: Incredible.
10: Thanks, guys.
3: That is awesome. Keep us posted on how it goes. What an interesting journey you're about to be on. Mm-hmm.
5: Uh-huh.
10: Yeah, I actually do TikToks for the surrogacy agency.
3: Uh-huh.
10: It's called All Kind Surrogacy, and y'all can follow, and I do all of their TikToks.
7: And did you say this is your first time, or you've done it before?
10: This is my first time. I do have a kid of my own, but I'm not looking to have another kid. So I thought I could, help somebody else.
4: Yeah.
5: That's great.
4: Wow. Good luck. Yeah. I hope everything goes really well.
3: That's awesome.
10: Thanks, guys.
3: AMZ, thank you for good what luck. You're doing. Yeah. That's really beautiful. Hey, Nicholas.
11: Hi.
3: How you doing this morning?
11: I'm doing good.
3: Yeah? And what's your Feel Good Friday, buddy?
11: I feel good Friday is that today's field day, and on Fridays we also get to bring our devices to school.
4: Nice.
6: Yeah.
4: So you're going to be scrolling out on that field?
11: The tug of war is definitely going to end up getting me in a dog pile again like it happened last year.
4: Oh, yeah. It's a dog fight.
3: Yeah, I have faith in you. I think you got this. You got this, Nicholas. You're going to win.
7: You got that dog in you.
3: Yeah, and if it's a dog, they're going to dogpile on you because you're going to be the MVP.
5: Yeah, make sure you put your phone down when you're tugging.
4: Yeah. Sounds like a good day.
3: Hey, Nicholas, thank you for your call, buddy. Have a great day at school today, okay?
11: Okay.
3: All right, man.
12: Y'all ever tug of war and pretend to pull?
3: Pretend?
12: Yeah.
5: Oh, no, you're not doing it? Oh, man.
3: You're letting up on the team. What are you doing?
12: Just be okay.
3: Hey, Kayla.
13: Good morning.
3: What's your feel-good
13: Friday?
3: Before
13: I start my feel-good,
3: yeah.
13: Real quick, you guys were talking about you guys know what I mean.
5: Yeah.
13: Ask it to describe yourself. It is feral.
3: Oh, okay. It's feral.
13: So add that to your notes.
3: Okay.
13: Yes, it's bad. Mine was very rude to me.
3: Okay.
4: Oh, no. I thought it was supposed to be nice.
5: So they're not always nice, Kelly.
3: Let's get back on
13: I
3: feel good.
13: I even talked to it nicely.
3: Okay. Yeah. And you do, right?
13: Feel good Friday. Yes. My feel good Friday is for the first time, I'm 39. For the first time, I finally got a brand new mattress and I slept like a baby last night.
4: Oh, yeah.
3: Good for
4: you.
3: Did you get is it hard? Like stiff?
13: It's like the memory foam. It's stiffer. We're older, so we need more support.
5: Yeah, I love that memory foam. Hey, yeah.
3: That's a good day.
13: I have one more. My son is graduating with eighth grade graduation with all A's today.
5: Yeah, that's awesome. Yes.
3: All right, give him a shout out. What's his name?
13: His name's Riker.
3: Riker. Riker, congratulations, man. All A's. Honor roll.
5: Don't take the tag off the mattress.
3: Yeah, enjoy it. Enjoy it, Kayla. Thank you for your call. What's up, Happy?
14: Hey, what's up?
3: What's your Feel Good Friday? First of all, is that your real name?
14: It is not.
3: Oh, okay.
14: It's just a nickname.
3: I like that name. That means you're a good
14: dude. 40 years.
3: What's your Feel Good Friday, Happy?
14: I would like to give a shout out to my son, Andrew. Today's his last official day of high school.
5: All right.
4: Wow.
5: Congrats, Andrew.
3: What's he going to be doing next year?
14: He'll be attending University of North Texas.
3: There you go. Right.
4: Yeah.
3: Come on, UNT.
4: Go Eagles.
12: I never think of Go Eagles when I think
7: Mean Green.
3: There it is.
7: Call.
3: Well, congratulations, Happy. Thank you for your call.
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20: Showers and a possible thunderstorm are likely before 10 this morning. Then skies gradually become mostly sunny with a high near 74. South winds 8 to 14 miles per hour, gusting up to 24. Tonight, there's a 20% chance of showers and thunderstorms after 4 in the morning, with a low around 63.
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3: Yeah.
4: The gang's all here.
3: The gang's here. The gang's here. And Greg Drake's here. Let's talk about movies coming out this weekend. Our dear friend Greg Drake is on the phone with us right now from CBR Presents. Hello, Greg.
5: Yay. Hello.
3: So, Greg, what we got going on this weekend at the theaters or at home or whatever movies are coming out?
5: Kind of a weird group of releases, but I would say that this week, if I could pick a theme, I would say that the young people are under fire, those poor kids.
6: Uh-oh.
3: Oh.
5: In the first movie, everybody think back and remember Driver's Ed.
3: Yeah, I remember that.
6: Okay.
5: And our main character in this movie, his name is Jeremy. And Jeremy didn't ever learn how to drive because his girlfriend, who was a little older than he was, she drove him everywhere. But then she goes to college and he's stuck in high school, and it's a real star-crossed lovers kind of vibe, because we can all pretty much predict how that relationship is going to end, right? Just by using common sense.
3: Not
4: no,
3: good.
4: Not around here. No common sense to be found around here, Gray.
5: Well, anyway, Jeremy finally is taking charge of his own driving abilities. And one day in his driver's ed class with a few other kids, he says, you know what? My instructor, the great Kumail Nanjiani, not playing himself, he's left the car for a precious few seconds. So I'm going to steal this driver's ed car and drive it to my girlfriend's college.
3: I see what he's trying to do.
6: That's love right there.
3: Yeah, I respect the hustle.
5: Big gesture. It can only end in complete chaos. And it truly does. So these kinds of movies are really fun. This is like a road trip movie. It's like, you know, kind of a teen, very mild sex comedy. It is R-rated, and I have no idea why.
4: Huh. They don't curse?
5: I think they drop a few F-bombs, and that's probably why. But it's pretty mild. It's not very wild. And I'd give the flat eye, flat mouth emoji for this one.
3: Oh.
4: Oh.
3: Just eh.
4: Meh.
5: And there is another movie called Life Hack, where a bunch of UK kids decide that they are just going to start, like, cyber pranking people. And they're pretty good at phishing everyone and just get causing some trouble while they're hanging out on Discord. And then they set their sights on a crypto billionaire, and they decide to steal his wallet.
3: Nice. His crypto wallet?
5: Yeah.
3: Oh, no.
5: So if you remember movies in the past, like Searching or Unfriended, they use the internet and all of our apps and our sort of technological lifestyle to tell a story. So you're watching the screen and you're seeing people on a Zoom call, and you're looking at their Venmo, and everybody's trying to decipher different things. Like, they've done a thriller, they've done horror movies. This one is a cyber heist.
7: That's cool.
4: Very creative.
5: Yeah, it is cool. They're fun to watch to a certain extent, as long as it doesn't stress you out that you're basically just spending 90 minutes in what feels like looking at your computer screen or your phone.
7: I do that anyways, doom scrolling.
5: Yeah, this will stop you from doom scrolling, and I guarantee that once you watch this, you will go and change all your passwords.
3: I say I'm going to, but I never do.
4: I know.
3: Oh my God, you guys.
4: It's the worst.
3: My phone says your password has been compromised on all these accounts, and I go for it.
5: I would say that this is reasonably fun. It's when it really gets into the heist part in the last half of the movie, and they start being forced to stop looking at their computer screens. That's when these movies always get way better and more engaging. But if you're interested in Lifehack and you want to learn a little bit about what hackers are really doing, it's kind of fascinating. Lifehack is definitely the choice. But also go back and check out those other comparable movies like Searching and Unfriended. These are reasonably good.
3: Okay.
5: But there's one more choice this weekend, and I saw this movie at the beginning of this year and have not stopped thinking about it. And it is called Obsession.
6: Not to be confused with Obsessed, starring Beyonce.
5: Correct. I've been getting them mixed up just continually because one of Beyonce's a masterpiece.
6: Masterpiece.
5: I have never looked at Ellie Larder the same way after that movie. Idris Elba. Oh my God, forever and ever. So that movie is brilliant, but also guess what? Obsession. I'm obsessed with it.
4: It's even more brilliant.
5: Mm. Oh my God, it's even more brilliant. So check this out. It's a tale as old as time. Okay. And we have got a young man, and he just is in love with Nikki. He loves Nikki so much, he cannot tell her.
3: Why?
5: He just is too shy.
4: Too shy, like
5: to do
4: Justin.
5: Anything. Oh, yeah, that's the word. That's the word I think of when I think of Justin.
7: Shy. Yeah. Join the club.
3: So shy.
5: So he's friends with her. He's clearly in the friend zone. She has not really figured out how much he likes her. And kind of everybody knows. Right? Everybody except Nikki. And if you've ever been in that position, you also kind of know you're just not kind of into it.
4: You pretend you don't know, so you don't want to hurt his feelings. Yeah.
5: You're willfully ignoring it.
4: Right.
5: So Nikki is still friend zoning Bear, and which is his name, by the way.
4: Oh, cute.
5: Yeah, he's such a, and it's like, oh yeah, that's him. He's cute. He's not like a bad boy. He doesn't have a lot of self-confidence, but he's there for you. He really cares about you. He's fun to go get drinks with, and he takes you home and is a gentleman. Like, Bear is where it's at, but Nikki's not interested. Yeah. So he just can't get up his courage to tell her anything. And all of a sudden he stumbles on something called the One Wish Willow. Okay. And it's just like a little toy. It's no big deal. It's like this dumb little thing, and you make a wish on it. And so Bear is so desperate that he's like, you know what? I'm just gonna make a wish on this thing. I wish that Nikki would love me. Well, guess what?
3: What?
4: Nikki loves him.
3: Too much?
5: Oh, does she love him?
3: Oh, no.
5: Oh,
4: does she become obsessed?
5: Oh my God, it is not just a clever name, it is a meaning in this title. She is crazy.
7: Oh,
4: dare we say obsessed?
5: Truly obsessed. What follows is mostly indescribable. It is so disturbing.
4: Oh.
5: And it will make you think twice about ever wishing for something that you do not have.
4: They could have gone the comedy route, but no.
3: No, they went.
7: they went fatal attraction route.
4: They went horror.
3: They went careful what you wish for route.
7: Yeah.
3: Yep.
5: And so the other cool element to this film is that it's directed by a young man whose name is Curry Barker. He actually got YouTube famous for directing a very cool movie called Milk and Cereal. And check out this movie on YouTube, because I had my doubts, but he is a really solid filmmaker, and Obsession is one of the coolest horror movies that I've seen in a very long time. Like, I'm actually surprised that it's not a Neon or an A24 movie.
6: Oh.
5: It is so fun, and it hinges specifically on Nikki's performance because her name is Indy Navaretti. And honestly, I'm not familiar with her, and I don't even know if I'm saying her name right.
7: Mm-hmm. Messed up.
4: So messed up.
5: But I can't say enough good things about this movie and Curry Barker. I think he's actually going to direct the next Texas Chainsaw now because he's so killer as a director, so to speak. So Obsession is where it's at this week. And it is not the only film this month that is directed by someone who became famous on YouTube for being an excellent director.
3: What's the other one?
5: It is, it's like, do I want to spoil it for you? It's coming out in a couple of weeks.
3: Okay.
5: And it's an A24 movie. It is called Back Rooms.
4: Oh, I've been hearing about this one.
5: And I fell down the rabbit hole on Back Rooms so hard because in order to see the movie for interviews, I went to the premiere. I knew nothing about Back Rooms, and I had my mind completely blown by this movie. I can't wait to tell you more about it. And in the meantime, you've got Obsession to keep you busy. And in a couple more weeks, we'll talk about more YouTube directors that are phenomenal, whose stuff you can watch for free if you just Google around and you find them. But buy your ticket this weekend for Obsession.
3: Now, what? What's it rated?
5: Obsession should be rated R.
3: Okay.
5: For sure. It's too violent.
8: Oh, were you thinking about taking the kids, JC?
3: Well, yeah, I was thinking about it, but it looks like that's out of the picture.
7: Yeah.
5: For sure. It's not one of those movies that's like crazy gory like a Saw movie, but it's so disturbing that it'll really stay with you. Like I said, for months, I've been thinking about this movie.
3: Oh, yeah, you sold me on that.
7: Stay home with the kids and watch the Kevin Dunn.
8: Kevin Hart.
7: Kevin Hart roasted you.
3: I didn't watch that with the kids, Al. I watched it with my wife. We hope you have a wonderful weekend. We'll catch up with you again next Friday.
5: All righty.
3: Love you.
4: Bye, Greg.
5: Bye.
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7: What's going on, Yolanda?
8: Hi, how are you?
7: Doing excellent. Please tell us about the worst date ever.
8: OMG. Let me tell you guys.
6: Ooh.
8: I met this guy online. Facebook dating, I believe it was.
7: Nice.
8: And we were going to meet up for a quick drink and some dinner at a sports bar. And I was like, okay, cool. He seemed like he had a really funny personality, and that's what I like, right? So I meet him at the sports bar, and we sit down, and we order a drink, and we order our food, and he starts talking about how him and his brother are so into SummerSlam, right? So he props his phone up on the bar with, like, a tripod thing and turns on SummerSlam and starts watching it. And he's watching it, and he's so into it that he doesn't even, like, speak to me. And people in the bar can tell we're on a date. And so the waitress started kind of, like, making comments. And there were some guys across the bar kind of, like, looking at me like, is he not paying attention to you? To the point that I ended up asking the waitress for my ticket to pay. And he goes, wait, I was going to buy you dinner. And I was like, no, it's okay. I was here for a free meal. I'm going to go ahead and pay for my ticket. But you enjoy your beer and your Slummer Slam. Have a great night. And I, like, walked out, and everybody at the bar was like, whoa. It's like, he was really into Slummer Slam. Let me tell you guys, like, yeah, like, all into it. It was kind of embarrassing. It was kind of weird.
7: You still don't know who won then?
8: I don't. You know what? I downed that drink real fast, got my tacos to go, and was like, see you later.
6: Yeah.
9: You didn't want to wrestle with him?
8: If he would have wanted to wrestle, I probably would have, because it would have made the date funner. But he wasn't into me at all.
7: Have you found love, though, since that awful date?
8: I have, actually. I have found love, and I got engaged about 3 weeks ago. It was fabulous.
10: Congratulations.
8: Thank you. He's much younger, but it's great.
10: What's he into?
8: He works at Amazon, and he is really into me.
10: Good answer. I guess you're Amazon Prime, huh?
7: Yeah, that's right.
10: Yeah, all right.
8: Hey, you know what? I get all the benefits.
7: Yeah, you're right. That package has been delivered.
10: Overnight.
8: Yeah.
6: Good for you, girl.
7: Yolanda, thank you for sharing. Have a wonderful day. Glad you found love.
8: I love you guys. I've been listening to Kid Craddock since high school, and it's like I'm all nervous talking to you guys because I'm like a fangirl. So, hey.
7: Now we friends. We are friends.
10: Yeah. Congratulations on finding love.
7: You too. Go hang out with your boo thing.
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7: All right. Today's moving moment is near and dear to my heart because it's going to highlight

0: with Rowan, and I almost saw him as my training wheels to become a dad. So like, oh, this is going to be me with my son when he is born. I'm going to have him on my shoulders, and we're going to be playing around and wrestling and having a good time. So I really, really attached myself to Rowan. So let's go back and listen to Rowan on our trip 15 years ago.
1: Rowan Windham, he's from San Antonio.
2: Yeah.
1: And Rowan has something called Schwachman-Diamond syndrome.
2: What his mom told me is he's pretty much allergic to everything.
1: Yeah.
2: So he can't eat anything. So all he, except potatoes and candy.
3: Is he the little Puss in Boots kid?
2: Yeah, he makes the, oh man.
3: He you never, got me. Kid, have you seen Puss in Boots?
1: No, I have not.
3: Okay, you got to get him to do it for you.
2: If he wants you to do something, he just has to make this face. Oh. And it's, oh, come on. Rowan, stop that.
3: And I didn't know that's what he was doing. Oh, and he asked me for something. And he looked at me.
2: I saw Rowan when we were doing the Lion King, when we were going to the show, and I said, well, I act like a 5-year-old. He's 5 years old, so I'll hang out with him at the Lion King show.
1: Buddies, yeah.
2: And then after the Lion King show, he's like, I want to ride Mount Everest, but I might be too short. I'm like a centimeter too short. And I was like, you know what, Rowan? Let's just stuff your socks and go.
1: Yeah.
2: So we went to Expedition Everest, and we got on it. And,
1: awesome.
2: He didn't like it very much.
3: Uh-huh.
1: Here's a clip of Rowan.
4: What's the one ride you want to go on?
5: The Yeti.
4: The Yeti ride? But what's the problem?
5: I'm not tall enough, so I want to take socks in my shoes.
4: You're going to put socks in your shoes? That's exactly what Kid Craddock does.
1: Hey.
4: He's not tall enough either.
1: Hey. I'm tall enough by an inch to ride Everest.
2: Come on. We got him on the ride and everything. But
6: that's cool.
1: So here's a quick story for you about Rowan. He's in the park with his mom and dad, and they're like, they're in a store. And Rowan's like, I want Legos. I want these Legos. I want Legos. And they're like, we can't really afford Legos, honey. So, no. So they leave. Well, this family is in the store. And they see this go down, and they see the Kids Kids shirts.
3: Not a Kids Kids family.
1: No, not
2: a Kids Kids family.
1: No,
2: just a family at
1: random
2: the park.
1: Random family.
2: Rowan, come up here, by the way. Come up
1: here.
2: Yeah,
1: let's get Rowan up here. So they buy the Lego set, and they're going to give it to the family. Unfortunately, Rowan and his family are very fast.
6: They're gone.
1: And they lose the Lego family. They lose them. And so these guys follow them all the way back to the hotel, and they finally spot one of our Kids Kids staff, Randy, our video guy,
6: okay,
1: in a Kids Kids shirt, and they're like, hey, help us out. Randy, very wisely, pulls out the Kids Kids roster book.
6: Oh, like CSI or something.
3: Yeah. With all the photos, yeah, like a profiler.
1: Yeah. And says, was it this one? Is it this one? Is it this one?
3: Pick him out of the lineup.
1: Now, keep in mind, his name is Windham. Rowan Windham. They had to go all the way to the back of the book.
6: Oh, let's go to the desk.
1: And finally, they're like, that's him. So, the Legos made it to Randy.
6: Sweet.
1: And now the Legos are going to make it. JC, please present Rowan with his special present. Hey, Rowan.
3: Look Rowan, what you got.
1: There's your Star Wars Legos.
3: Yay. Do you remember seeing that?
1: He's like, how'd that happen?
6: It's magic.
2: You got your Legos, buddy.
6: It's magic.
2: You want to say something?
5: Thank you.
0: That's the magic of Kids Kids right
6: there.
3: Yeah.
0: That was 15 years ago.
7: And I remembered that little face.
0: Yeah. Man, he was the cutest 5-year-old. He was the cutest kid, period. Yeah. And unfortunately, we lost Rowan on December 15th of 2016.
7: Yeah.
0: And man, it's been 10 years, and it just saying those words still, it hurts.
6: Yeah.
0: Joining us on the phone right now is Rowan's mom, Carrie. Hi, Carrie.
8: Hi. You could have warned me his voice would be off.
7: I know.
0: I'm there with you. I didn't think it was going to hit me as hard, and I was literally prepared all morning for this. Carrie, I'm sorry.
8: No, it's okay.
0: How are you doing, Look, Carrie?
8: I'm doing okay. You know what's crazy is what I'm doing this week is actually going through his room for the first time. I mean, it's been, like you said, it's been 10 years, but I'm just finally at the point where I can open that door and start looking through everything.
7: Wow.
8: And, of course, the kids' shirts and his little Mickey Mouse ears and all the amazing memories. I have to, like, stop every 5 minutes just to sit with it, you know? But that truly was one of his best days ever, his best weekends ever with you guys. And JC, you know how attached he got to you. He walked around with his fake phone for months saying, I'm talking to JC, Mom, wait.
7: Oh, so precious.
0: And he made me like these sock puppets that my kids still have it in the room. And my kids are well aware of who Rowan is. His picture is still up in our house. So he's like part of our family, as you are as well, Carrie. But tell us

0: about how that trip impacted you and your family and what it did for you,
1: you guys. I mean, it was just amazing from top to bottom. But I think the most special thing that you guys do differently is that there's multiple families like yourselves on this trip. You know, you don't just one family go and have this amazing experience. We made friends and connections with people from all over Texas that we never would have met. And we're all going through the same medical crises or the same, you know, hospitalizations. And they became our friends for life. And we're all stayed connected to them so much. And as you know, some of them went on for transplant. Rowan had his two bone marrow transplant. Madison had her double lung transplant. But they would FaceTime each other or message each other and just encourage each other. And both Madison and Rowan passed. But before she died, she messaged me and said, I know it's coming soon and I can't wait because I'm going to get to see Rowan again. And we wouldn't have had that connection if y'all didn't include so many families, you know, going through things like this. So I think that is the biggest. I still stay connected to a lot of those families, and it has helped so much, and it's because of you guys. It's amazing what you do, and I hope you never stop.
0: Listen, Carrie, I know we talk about Rowan a lot, and I bring him up a lot on the show, and there's a reason. I mean, I see his face every day. So we wanted to show the audience what this charity is all about, and, yeah. And I think Rowan is one of the prime examples when it comes you and your family or when it comes to this trip and what it does for people.
1: Thank you.
0: Man, I thought I was going to be able to hold it together.
2: But precious
3: memories. How could you not?
0: Yeah. It's tough. And I didn't want to bring this up, but it's a tough situation that Carrie went through as a parent because the day Rowan passed away he passed away on December 15th, and that's his sister's birthday.
2: Oh, wow.
0: So Carrie had to fight between losing her son, but also celebrating the life of her daughter. So, I mean, that's one of the strongest women I know.
2: Yeah.
0: And I'm sure now that you heard Carrie's story and us talk about Rowan and other kids in the past with our movie moments, you're like, I want to give back. How do I get involved with kids? And you can actually help us keep it going for years to come by pledging just $35 a month in honor of kids 35th anniversary. Can you believe 35 years of this? Now, if you want to help us out, you can go to kidskids.org to give today. 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So you can go check out if you're new to the show. 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
10: 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Dear Heavenly Father, thank you, God, for another day. God, my prayer today is that when we pray, we are praying for the right reasons. God, we know that we are supposed to pray and read the Bible and sing the songs and do all the Jesus-y things, and that's great. But God, I pray that I am not and that we are not doing it just because we're supposed to. I pray that we're doing it because we are in pursuit of a relationship with you, to be more like you and to have that really, really deep relationship with you. Well, that'll change the way we live and the way we love. That's my prayer this morning. Diane is thankful that she got to visit her niece in rehab and that she gives you all the glory for her progress. Autumn is praying for a change in her life so that she can spend more time at home with her daughter. And God, we're thankful for our students and our teachers that are wrapping up the school year. And we pray that you bless them and prepare them for the next chapter. Thank you, God, for everything that giving us everything that we need, our daily bread. In Jesus' name we pray. Amen. Here is Kelly Raspberry.
12: I cannot wait for my breakfast bowl this morning.
13: Oh, I forgot about that.
12: I'm going to have all the veggies. I want it with onions and peppers and jalapenos. I want it spicy, a little picante. I'm very excited.
14: I forgot we lost yesterday.
12: I didn't forget.
14: We played a game yesterday, boys versus girls, and the girls won. So we owe them breakfast this morning.
12: That's right. I can't wait till the deli opens. How long? How much longer
10: whenever,
12: do
10: you
12: have to wait?
10: You know, Kelly, whenever
14: I think
10: you
14: in
10: want.
14: An hour.
10: Whenever y'all want.
14: I think high opens in an hour.
12: Okay.
13: I love being on Kelly's team.
12: First order of the day.
15: Right, y'all won fair and square.
14: Yeah.
10: You did. Here's JC Chavez.
14: So my son had his ninth grade high school football meeting where they introduce all the coaches and what to expect. And when I tell you, these coaches at one point had me ready to run through a wall.
10: Really?
12: Got you so hyped up.
14: They had a hype video, and I looked over at my buddy Derek, and we made eye contact, and he said what I was thinking. He goes, "You want to go run through a wall, don't you?" I was like, "Yeah, like, I want to go hit somebody." I was like, my son's at the right school.
10: Good.
14: If these coaches going to be talking like that before every game, I don't know.
10: And you have to do it before the game.
14: Yeah.
10: At halftime. Yeah.
14: And then at practice sometimes.
10: To get them right. Yeah.
13: Those football. What do you call them? Hype videos are no joke.
14: No, they're well done.
10: Mm, yeah.
13: Those men don't play around.
14: And I realized, man, I wish I could play football now as a high schooler with all the cool stuff
10: going on.
14: Yeah. Because my wife asked me, she's like, "Was your introduction meeting when you were in high school this cool?" And I was like, "No, my coach was boring."
16: Make sure the boys are hydrated. If their pee is not clear, that means they're dehydrated.
10: Okay, take a salt test.
16: We're gonna start practice at 6 a.m. Weightlift at 7 a.m.
14: That was our meeting.
10: Man, I want to go run through a wall.
14: That made me want to fall asleep.
10: Here is Anna. Good morning.
17: Good morning. So I started a book called Yesteryear. If anybody would like to join my book club. Have you heard about it?
13: I have heard about it.
17: Have you read it?
13: I haven't read it yet.
17: So it is about this influencer. Mm-hmm. She's a trad wife influencer. And so she pretends that she leads this life very much like in the 1800s, kind of. But then somehow she gets transported back to the actual 1800s and she has to live this life that she's pretended to live online.
14: Oh, like Chloe versus History on Instagram? You don't follow her?
17: Maybe.
14: She goes back in time like that.
12: Yeah, anyway. She doesn't have to endure it. She just observes it.
14: She has to live it.
17: Yes. Okay. And it's kind of like you're trying to figure out what it's going. But what I find to be very interesting is that the book, it's in her perspective. It's in first narration from her part. But like as a reader, I hate her. I don't like her, but I need to figure. I'm sure there's going to be some sort of change along the way.
12: Redemption arc.
17: Or maybe I'll understand why she is the way she is. But in the first 30 pages or so, I'm just like, wow, this is so fascinating. Just the way that it's written that I hate this person, but I'm dying to hear more about her inner monologue.
14: Can't stand her.
0: before she goes to the past, she's pretending to, like, make her own milk and cheese. Is that what she's doing?
17: Yes, like, online. She's, like, she has millions of followers online, and she claims that her life is absolutely perfect, and she grows her food in her own garden and everything, when in reality, she doesn't. She has a staff that helps her, and a producer, and five nannies, and, like, whatever.
13: A staff.
10: So she's a Kardashian.
17: Yeah.
14: She rich.
17: Anyway, if anybody wants to join my book club and read it with me.
14: From the text, Anna, my book club just chose yesteryear for our book of the month, too.
17: Okay, awesome.
14: So you got another book club.
10: There you go.
0: I love watching it, though. I do love watching people make a whole recipe by going into their own garden and picking out their own vegetables.
10: It is kind of cool.
0: I've seen people make their own, like, cornflour tortillas before they, like, start making them, like, fajitas and tacos and stuff.
14: You said corn?
0: Cornflour.
14: The correct tortillas to make.
13: When another book club picks the same book as your book club, do you feel a little bit like you're being copied and that's your thing?
17: No, I'm sure there's a reason why it's so popular. Because it was also, this one specifically, last month it was the Good Morning America book club pick.
13: Okay.
17: So I think it's this one specifically is making the rounds.
14: Oh, okay. So it's got a bunch of eyes on it now.
17: Yeah.
10: Here's part time, Justin.
0: And we can make our own cheese, too. I've never made my own cheese. I'd like to make my own cheese. But I was making a pasta last night, and I'm putting the noodles. It was really, it's kind of the best pasta I've ever made. But I was putting the bow tie pasta in, I was putting the sauce into the bow tie pasta. And as I did, I had one pot, and I'm trying to use, and I'm using my left hand, and I'm trying to put it into the sink, and also put down my spatula that I was using to stir the sauce. And the sauce was bubbly and hot, but when I put the spatula down, I guess I misjudged how I put it down. And so the weight of the handle tipped it over, and the sauce went flying across the kitchen, and it was boiling hot. And it landed on my leg, so now I have a blister on my leg.
14: How'd you scream, though?
0: I was like, and then I cussed.
13: We've heard it.
0: Then Daniel came running to the rescue, and he helped me pick up the mess that I made in the kitchen.
14: Aww.
10: Pretty good, Daniel.
13: I know. Saves
10: the day.
14: That's a good partner right there.
0: Yes, but now I have a burnt leg.
13: Oh.
0: And I was mad. I didn't want to eat my pasta, but it was so good, I had to eat it.
10: Here is Audrey. Good morning.
13: Good morning. This is a bit of a choose-your-own-journey type weekend for y'all. I need you to help me decide what I'm going to do. I don't feel great. I have to go to the doctor after this. But I do need to serve this show with something good. So I think I'm going to get some dates this weekend. Maybe do a 3 and 30.
14: A 3 and 30. What's that?
13: 3 dates, 30 hours.
14: Ooh. Whoa.
12: I thought you were doing 30 minutes. I'm like, how can you pull that off? 30 hours is doable.
13: It is. It's very easy. You do it one night, the next afternoon, and then the next night.
14: Okay. Ooh.
10: And you'll tell us later today how the one went yesterday, right? Because didn't you have one last night?
13: Oh, we ended up moving that one to today.
10: Oh, okay.
13: With the Italian man, which, by the way.
14: Oh, Italian man, yes.
13: He said that drinking is a part of his job.
14: Liquor rep?
13: Yeah. I don't know. He said it's like a global something.
14: Global so I was ambassador?
13: Like, I got to hear about that. I don't know.
14: You're dating an ambassador?
13: Y'all, can you imagine?
17: A global man.
14: I mean, there's...
12: That's like, a big deal.
14: That's like just one step below Lord.
10: Or maybe he's the most interesting man in the world.
13: I'm going to... Should I record his accent?
10: Yeah.
14: Does he have an accent?
12: You have to let him know.
13: No, I'll ask for all of your names.
14: And his name's what?
13: It's super Italian.
12: Get him to say all of our names in Italian.
10: Here in the control room is Trey.
2: Good morning. This is a bit of a brag, but I did offer my wife a no-strings-attached massage last night. But I would like to know how long I have to do it to get credit for the massage.
14: 10 minutes.
2: 10 minutes? Okay,
0: no,
2: good.
0: Right?
2: Good.
0: 30.
2: Whoa, dude. 30 is too long.
0: That's no, it's not.
2: Yeah, we're not professionals.
14: Thumb cramp.
10: Yeah. Yeah, your hands start hurting, dude.
14: He's a rookie over here, dude.
0: Yeah. You don't use your thumbs, though.
14: What?
10: You do?
0: You use the palms.
14: Have you ever done...
2: No.
14: Trey, try this move.
12: You get Justin to massage your shoulders because he knows what he's talking about. He gives a great shoulder massage.
14: Check this out, Trey. On the ground, you put your arms straddling over her shoulders, and you use your knees to massage the gluteus.
2: Yeah.
14: I'm telling you.
12: That... He said no strings attached, JC.
14: No, you're massaging. It's a massage.
12: You know what that leads to.
14: No, it doesn't. It doesn't.
10: Well, it doesn't.
14: There's no strings.
10: It doesn't.
13: Has it ever not led to that?
14: Yeah.
13: Quit. That did not
10: last
13: sound.
10: I need a date.
0: Last night.
10: I need verification.
14: Yeah, all the time.
10: I'm gonna call Kenzie.
14: My wife and I give massages right, like when we put the kids to bed every night, and there's no strings attached.
10: But
13: they get attached.
10: You still go ahead and get a string though.
2: Every night,
14: not every time.
10: You get a whole ball of yarn.
14: No, every night massage. Yeah.
2: Every night massage.
14: Yeah.
2: Every really.
14: We crack our backs on the ground, and then we give each other the knee butt massage.
2: Interesting.
17: Yeah. Knee butt.
14: Everybody gets it.
2: Every night?
14: Every
10: you
14: night.
10: You know what, Kelly? It's a argue that he's been married, what, 20 years now? I can't argue that.
12: His record's better than mine.
14: Even our kids. Yeah, same, like, even Chloe and Casey get a massage. Like, everybody gets it.
10: I'm 0-2. Really?
14: Yeah, we split up into teams.
2: Well, that's nice.
14: Yeah. What's up, Big Al Mac?
10: Hi, JC. Chavez. Job interview tip, just in case any one of the young kids that are graduating are going out to get a job interviewing. Don't go on the interview if you have two humongous hickeys on your neck.
17: What?
12: Well,
14: hey, you can't. Don't hate the player. Don't hate the player.
10: Just a suggestion.
12: Again, they might not be coming to your bar. If you're applying to work at a bar.
14: Yeah, you should have hickeys.
12: Who cares?
0: Yeah.
10: I do.
14: And second of all,
0: what's wrong with them having love?
14: It was a curling iron. Curling iron incident.
17: Could have been.
14: Which is what I told my mom once in high school.
17: Yeah, are you 100% which it was. Sure?
0: You sound jealous.
14: Yeah.
10: Well, maybe a little, but still.
14: You can't turn people away from a job because they're getting more than you.
17: Yeah, they sound like they would get good tips.
14: Right.
0: And massages.
10: Here's Anna with celebrity birthdays today and this weekend.
17: Yes, there's quite a lot. Bear with me. Jackson Mahomes is 26 today.
0: Boo.
17: Brother of Patrick Mahomes.
12: We do this every time.
14: It's his birthday, dude.
17: Andy Murray, the tennis player, is 39. Jamie Lynn Sigler is 45. Emmett Smith is 57.
10: Deuce.
17: Over the weekend, Megan Fox will be 40. Janet Jackson will be 60. Piers Brosnan? Will be 73. Danny Trejo will be 82. Bob Saget would have been 70 this weekend. May he rest in peace. Ross Butler will be 36. Nikki Reed will be 38. Derek Huff will be 41. Jordan Knight will be 56. And Sugar Ray Leonard will be 70 this weekend. Today is National Pizza Party Day.
10: Yay, pizza party.
17: Also Chocolate Chip Day, Bike to Work Day, Straw Hat Day, and National Senior Fraud Awareness Day.
10: Senior Frogs?
17: Fraud.
14: Oh, Senior Fraud?
17: Fraud. Yes.
12: They're getting so much better at the fraud stuff.
14: Especially with our grandparents, man.
12: Especially with us.
14: And with us, too. Yeah, they almost got me the other
12: day. Yeah, I mean, it's just getting so, they're getting so good.
14: If they would just take that intelligence and use it for good.
12: If it wasn't paying off, they wouldn't do it.
14: Right.
10: Yeah, true.
14: Yeah. Sad thing.
10: True that.
14: All right, well, we have expert scammers out there. We don't appreciate them. We do appreciate our love expert, Kelly Raspberry. In fact, we're going to read some of those letters that you write us and get you that love advice in 10 minutes.
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15: Today, expect showers with a possible thunderstorm before 10 a.m., then clearing to mostly sunny. High near 74. South wind 8 to 14 miles per hour, gusts up to 24. Tonight, a slight chance of storms after 4 a.m., low around 63. Saturday, showers and thunderstorms likely, high near 80.
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9: Dear Kelly, you're the love expert.
10: I am.
9: I've been a longtime listener, started listening to the show as a preteen, and now I'm a soon-to-be 40-year-old young lady.
10: Wow, thank you so much. That's a long time.
9: I know. I'm writing you because I have a situation that is with my ex-husband and his girlfriend. My ex and I share 50-50 custody of our children, and recently I found out that my ex has been talking, should I say ill, about our children so loudly while our kids are with him, in his home, or while they're out and about together. It's become a problem to where our children discuss this amongst themselves over text so that their dad doesn't hear them. They are afraid to confront him about it because he plays the victim and lashes out verbally at them. Our children have finally become fed up with it and spoken up to me and my husband about it. Now, my ex and I once agreed during the divorce that we would never speak bad about one another or anyone in our families in front of our kids. My question is, how do I handle this situation without my kids being treated poorly or having consequences for speaking up? I want to keep them safe. Please, any advice would be appreciated. I'm a tired mama trying to survive co-parenting.
10: Well, you have to have the conversation with them about what's happening. And if your kids really, if there is a retaliation against the kids, if he starts lashing out, then you might have to just see about restricting his visitation. I mean, it's about the kids, ultimately.
11: Yep.
10: You have to have Mama Bear come out. You don't have to go attacking him. But in a very calm way, say, this is the problem we're having. The kids are coming to me. They're walking on eggshells around you. They're not comfortable over there. And I want y'all to have a healthy relationship. How can I help you fix this? Instead of, if you don't shape up, the kids are coming with me full time, I'm going to take you back to court. Right?
11: Right.
10: There's a different way.
11: Right.
10: But you need to do something. You can't just do nothing. So just try to have a calm conversation with the man. If he goes off the deep end and your kids pay the price, then you might have to go to court and see about, you know.
11: Yeah.
7: Should she, I don't know the legalities behind this, should she record these just so she's able to play it back? That, look, I tried to talk to this guy calmly, but, because I don't know.
10: I don't know. You might want
7: to talk to a lawyer.
10: An attorney about that, because
11: when
10: you I just
11: people,
10: know that sometimes people being secretly recorded, that is backfired.
7: Yeah.
10: So,
7: because if he's the guy that plays the victim all the time, odds are he'll do it again and try to say something that didn't go the way.
10: Yeah, but give him a chance to fix it.
7: Yeah.
10: But then ultimately it's about the kids' happiness. And maybe it's just that the overnight visit, you know, whatever you and the whatever the courts decide ultimately, if it gets that far.
7: Man.
10: But say you want to work with him.
7: Yeah.
10: You want to make sure the
7: him.
10: Kids are happy and want to go over there and not dread it.
11: Right.
7: Still a team effort.
8: Love letters to Kelly.
12: Dear Kelly, you are the love expert.
10: I am.
12: My husband and I are in our mid to late 30s, married for 10 years and have two toddlers. He recently got a new job and now works in an office setting. Before, he worked outdoors with men. He's gotten close to his new coworkers, specifically two young 20-year-old women.
10: Yeah.
12: He's always talking about them, mentioning how they went to hang out again because, yes, they've gone out for drinks. The last time he went out, I didn't say anything, but I did become upset when he came home real late. He said I was overreacting because it's just his coworkers and he's allowed to have fun. Mm-mm. Fast forward to now, and he casually informs me that he's going to use some PTO to help one of his coworkers fix her vehicle.
7: Mm-mm. What?
10: Oh,
7: that's not your wife, dude?
12: From what I know, she's in a relationship. When I expressed that I was not comfortable, he said that he was just trying to be nice and help her save some money.
7: Oh, they're hot.
12: I told him it's weird that he offered and she accepted. I also expressed that that if this was a male coworker, he wouldn't have offered.
7: Mm-hmm.
12: He just dismissed.
10: He's her hero.
12: He just dismissed me. Am I wrong? He's never cheated that I know of. We have had arguments over him looking at specific content, and I've expressed how it makes me feel, to which he apologized and said he wouldn't do it again.
10: Yeah, this is a problem.
12: I don't want to snoop because I'm scared to get hurt, but I honestly don't know what to do anymore, and that's from Jen.
10: Girl, you need to have your eyes open. You can't just hide from what's happening. He is playing with fire.
7: Yeah.
10: Playing with fire here. He's rescuing her. He wants to be her hero, taking time off from work. You got a serious problem.
2: Taking time off from work?
7: He's drinking with them?
10: Serious problem brewing. And I'm sorry. Yeah. What are you going to do about it? I mean, if you express to him you're worried about it and upset about it, and he's like, I'm going to do it anyway, you got some serious things to figure out.
2: What if the wife, the lady that's writing the letter, actually buys the girl that needs the car repairs, that car shield thing, so she can get her car fixed?
10: Yeah, that's the answer.
7: What if the girl has a boyfriend? Let that girl's boyfriend handle
10: it. This is an affair waiting to happen.
12: What if she goes and beats her up?
7: No. Violence is also not the answer.
12: Okay.
7: But I see where you're going.
12: It's an option.
7: I see where you're going.
10: But protect yourself. Don't bury your head in the sand. This is happening.
11: Yeah.
10: If it doesn't stop, this is happening. The fact that he's taking PTO to help her fix her car, girl.
11: Yeah. I was saying, I'm shocked that they're moving like this.
7: Right?
10: That's blatant in your face.
12: And if it was a guy, yeah, I would be with him.
10: I'd be with him with a baby on each hip, watching him get up under that hood.
2: There you go. There you go.
10: I would show up.
2: There you go.
7: Yeah, I'm going to be,
10: and the way he reacts, embarrassed, show up, and I brought you lemonade, honey. I feel so, you're such a sweet man to help this horrible woman.
12: And I brought you all this stuff. Raggedy girl.
10: Who apparently, no, it's not horrible. Her boyfriend's so horrible that he didn't take care of this.
2: Yeah, so
10: you had to do it. Oh, my husband, I love you so much. Whatever.
7: And what's the boyfriend feeling with your husband stepping in?
10: He needs to be threatened too.
7: Yeah.
10: This is bad. She might not even have a boyfriend. He might be just saying that.
7: Oh, he's doing the guy lie thing.
10: Yeah. She wouldn't get with me. She has a man. Whatever.
7: Oh, see.
10: Yeah,
11: nothing to worry about.
10: This is trouble.
11: They all got boundary problems. Even if he isn't doing anything with her, why is he still doing the things he is doing if he's a married man?
7: Right.
10: Because when they got the responsibility and the kids, suddenly they're looking around and like, man, all the single guys are having all the fun, and I got to come home to a wife, and kids got diarrhea, and this one was teething. You know, it's not fun sometimes being an adult. It's not. And they go out and have a girl telling him he's hot and cute and and blowing up his ego. And everybody always thinks the man's having an affair with a hot young thing. No, it's the woman that strokes his ego the best. It doesn't matter what they look like. That's what I think. Some women are so mad. They're like, he cheated on me and she's not even as pretty as me, because it has nothing to do with that. It's because she's over there rubbing his ego and something else.
7: If you want to write our love expert, you can do so. LoveLettersToKelly.com is where you can write it. And then we do it here on the show and help you out as much as possible. And there's even a podcast you could listen to. Now, since we're talking about relationships and stuff, I think I pray I don't go through this one day, but if you're dating someone who's gone through a divorce and they gave their spouse this one thing, I think it'd be a deal breaker for me in the divorce settlement.
11: Okay. The kids.
7: No. You would want somebody that steps up for the kids, but there's an article. This 33-year-old woman named Layden Richardson got a divorce a little while ago and had an interesting response when a judge had asked her what she wanted in the final settlement, okay? Which happens in every divorce. She said, all I want is the car. She needs a vehicle. That's understandable. She wants the dog, her companion, and the Netflix password. So apparently it was a bit tongue-in-cheek at that time, but it was actually written into the official divorce agreement.
2: Sure.
7: Then I started thinking about the guy. If he starts dating...
10: Yeah, you got to be careful, because they're like, we're taking you seriously, ma'am.
7: Yeah, because now, and actually, Layden would retain access to the Netflix password indefinitely. So she's going to have it.
13: So if this guy starts dating a girl and the girl finds out, wouldn't you be upset as a...
10: Go open his, another account. It ain't that difficult.
13: Have you seen how much it is?
10: Go open another Netflix account.
11: Do you think he could just cancel it? Like, if all she's asking for is the password, not the subscription,
7: you can be petty and cancel
10: in cheek
7: it
10: anyway.
2: Yeah, just cancel it and open another account.
11: Who's paying for it? Is she wanting the password because he's paying?
7: He's
11: paying
7: for it. Yeah, it's free Netflix. Yeah.
11: Or is it like an algorithm thing?
7: She wants a car, she wants dog, and free Netflix.
11: Because see, if it's me, I'm not asking for the Netflix password. I'm asking for that Amazon Prime password.
7: Yeah, that's where the shows are at right there.
11: If I'm picking a service, it's that one.
7: And if you think about it, it is a low price to pay after a divorce. $11.99 a month just to keep you away, or whatever we're paying for Netflix now.
2: Yeah,
7: but I think it would get in the way of dating. It would be. I see that. I see the future ones getting a little jealous. Like, why you got your Netflix account?
11: I think it'd be kind of funny, like if he were to tell you, like, yeah, my ex still has my Netflix password because of a court order. Yeah, like, that's kind of funny.
7: Yeah. You guys would handle it well. Okay, yes. You would handle it well. All right, we got some celebrity gossip to get to here in about 10 minutes. Kelly, Hannah, what we got?
10: So Britney Spears, her assistant, and a bodyguard walk into a bar. Ooh, sounds like a good setup for a joke, right? But what happened might not be that funny. Uh-oh. And also we've got a celebrity marriage, some baby news and breakup news, a lot to get to when we come back.
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6: And I was talking about a book she just started reading yesteryear.
7: Yes.
6: Earlier on, that's the name of the book. We got a couple text messages asking the name of that book. But also, Anna says she hates the main character so far.
7: So far, I just started it. So that's subject to change.
6: Well, from the text at 800-543-3548, and you can be a part of the show anytime. Anna, I'm 75% through that book. I still hate the main character.
7: Okay, see, that makes me feel better because as I'm reading it, I'm like, am I supposed to hate her or am I terrible for
6: her? All right, so it's a hate read, basically, okay, with the main character.
8: Well, you know they're making a movie. Amazon Prime, I think, is doing it.
7: And I think Anne Hathaway.
8: Yeah, they said it's going to star and be produced by Anne. Yeah.
6: Okay.
8: That'll be fun.
7: It's our book club pick for Anna's group chat podcast.
6: There you go. Now, let's go ahead and get the celebrity gossip going. Anna and Kelly, what's going on in Hollywood?
8: All right, so Britney Spears, she went to rehab for 2 whole weeks, I believe, if we're correct. She's on a year's probation and all this stuff, you know, for that DUI.
9: She's fixed.
8: So, going to a tavern probably isn't a good look, but they serve burgers and stuff there, you know, and she wants to hang out. And anyway, so she went to this place called the Blue Dog Tavern in L.A. Wednesday night, and witnesses say she was acting a little weird. But Britney's quirky. Mm. She's a quirky girl. She is.
6: What kind of weird?
8: So she
1: was there.
8: They
1: call her quirky.
8: They said she was there with a man and a woman, her assistant and a bodyguard. That's what people are saying. And at times during her meal, she was raising her voice a little bit, getting animated, and started barking like a dog. Now listen, she could have been telling a story about her dogs
1: barking
8: and
1: like
8: saying,
1: dog.
8: You know, how

0: a very reasonable explanation, saying, quote, "This is completely blown out of proportion. Brittany was simply telling a story about how her dog was barking at the neighbors." There you go. That's a good rep right there. Yeah, should be.
1: Yeah. Mm-hmm.
0: I was told that by a celebrity once, an up-and-coming little Hollywood star. I had to go with him out to the mall for an appearance because we were doing a radio station performance or appearance. And he said to me later, he said, "You should really consider, you know, doing PR for a celebrity." Because I am known as a celebrity apologist.
2: Yeah, you do.
0: Maybe that's my career shift at some point.
3: Where's this celebrity at nowadays?
0: I don't know. It was just some young guy that was like a heartthrob. Oh, okay. I don't know. I couldn't even tell you who he was at this point. But I'll never forget what he said to me.
2: That's very nice of him.
0: Anyway, the rep also said at no point did Brittany put anyone in danger with a knife. She was cutting a hamburger in half. And, of course, people exaggerate. A diner did come forward and say, yeah, she was being a bit of a handful and a nuisance, but haven't we all been at some
2: point? But now you have Britney Spears visiting your place. How awesome would that be?
0: Well, now who's not going to want to go to the Blue Dog Tavern?
2: Well, I'm going to go. I'm like, Britney Spears was here barking.
4: Maybe she was wondering why it was called the Blue Dog Tavern.
1: Yeah. Maybe she was trying to imitate the Blue Dog with a knife. Blue Dog.
2: Also, they gave Britney the knife.
3: Yeah.
4: But why was she walking with the knife?
3: Because how do you get to another place?
1: So she was telling a joke. So a dog walks into a bar with a knife. That's what it was right there, y'all.
4: Yeah.
3: Why are we all apologizing for Brittany?
4: I don't know.
1: I'm trying to take Kelly's job.
0: I love her.
4: Also, like, just coming up with the reasons behind the situation is
3: fun. Would you want her to run with the knife?
0: No, that's dangerous.
3: She didn't run with the knife. She was walking.
4: Why did the knife have to go anywhere with her?
3: Safe. Why? Because she's Brittany. She needs to protect herself at all times, even in the bathroom.
4: All right, so during the commercial break, we were looking at Lainey Wilson's wedding photos.
1: Yeah, Lainey.
4: They're over on Vogue if you want to see them. She got married to Devlin Duck Hodges.
2: He's a hottie.
4: They got married last Sunday, May 10th, at the Ruskin in Tennessee. The photos are beautiful. Her dress is stunning.
5: Gorgeous.
4: The wedding dress. It has Japanese cherry blossoms around the neckline. And she said, the cherry blossoms represent living in the moment, and that's exactly what we did. And she had a wildflower bouquet.
0: I'm telling y'all, if y'all look at these pictures, if you had them in a lineup, you would never know this was Lainey Wilson.
3: Mm-hmm. Really?
0: It doesn't look like her at all.
4: For some reason, I think I'm just used to seeing her in a cowboy hat.
3: And jeans.
4: And she's not wearing a cowboy hat.
0: She's very, very, very blonde right now.
4: Yes.
3: Like bleach blonde?
0: Like very blonde.
3: Oh, wow.
1: Like Gwen Stefani blonde?
4: Very blonde.
0: Not white blonde, but very blonde. Well, and it just doesn't look like her at all. She's beautiful. I'm not saying that, but just, I'm like, that. I would never have said that was Lainey Wilson.
5: I think she's someone who's not really recognizable for her face.
0: Yeah.
5: When you look at these pictures,
0: I'm like. It took me a minute to like, that is that Lainey Wilson?
4: Yeah.
0: That's Lainey Wilson. You know, took me a minute
5: like
0: in the movie.
5: Her look and her voice and her outfits.
1: Is Duck his real name?
0: Well, I looked it up because we were like, why is his nickname Duck? It's because of his exceptional skills in competitive duck calling.
4: Oh,
2: there you go.
0: He won the Junior World Duck Calling Contest when he was 13.
1: Hey. Really?
0: And later, the Alabama State Championship in 2018.
2: And on a podcast, he said that his college football coach called him Duck because he had like this duck head that he wore.
1: Oh.
3: Wow. Did he play at Oregon or something?
0: So they said he wouldn't stop talking about duck hunting and practicing his duck calls, so his head coach struggled to remember Devlin all the time, so he just started calling him Duck.
3: Aren't you calling ducks to mate? Right?
1: Yeah.
3: You're trying to track?
1: Yeah, I'm trying to track.
3: Go ahead. Give me your sexy duck.
1: No, it wasn't good. Quack, quack, quack, quack, quack,
2: quack, quack, quack. Donald Duck.
1: No, it wasn't good.
2: Also, Duck was a quarterback in the NFL.
3: See, you don't want to be named Duck if you're a quarterback.
2: I would.
3: Because throwing a duck is not a good thing in the quarterback world.
0: He played for the Steelers.
2: He was a quarter quack.
4: Nice. And I do like, if you see the photos, because there's little captions under each one, and there's one that says, it's this other guy in the photo, and the caption says, Duck's college friend, stink bug. So it's really cute if you want to go see. The photos are really beautiful.
1: It's a
4: really wonderful ceremony. It took place on a cobblestone ledge at the foot of a waterfall. And it looks like there really wasn't a lot of people there. It looked like kind of a small wedding, very small and intimate, and just absolutely stunning. She had a lot of little cowboy-esque nods to things, which was really
3: stunning. And one of their wedding pictures, one of the dads, I don't know whose dad it is, has a cool eye patch.
4: Yes.
3: Oh.
0: Probably Duck's dad. Yeah. Probably lost it in an unfortunate hunting duck accident.
3: Yeah.
1: apparently he didn't duck.
0: Right.
1: Got hit in the eye.
0: Well, I was just scrolling.

0: Scrolling last night, right before I went to bed, and I saw this beautiful Barbara Palvin and Dylan Sprouse. They were standing on the stairs at some event, mm-hmm. and she's posing. I'm like, is she holding her belly? Mm-hmm. Yes, yeah, she is pregnant.
1: Oh, okay.
0: I had no idea, but they say she's expecting sometime around August or September.
2: Oh, wow.
0: So, oh, just beautiful. You can see the pictures are all over social media today. But they're at the Cannes Film Festival. They attended the premiere of Parallel Tales and posed on the red carpet. So keeping it really quiet until now. They've been married almost 3 years now. Hmm. Yeah. So anyway, there you go. And then last year she talked, she was very open about her struggle with endometriosis and had to have surgery for it. And a lot of women have trouble getting pregnant because of complications like that. But she talked about it. So anyway, expecting a baby. Okay. Really excited about that.
2: There's a lot of speculation she was pregnant when that home burglary happened or someone broke in.
0: I would imagine so because she's,
2: Because that's why like Dylan got so protective over everyone. He became a superhero. They're like, oh, maybe he's having a baby.
0: Yeah, she looked beautiful.
3: Mm-hmm. Yeah, and that blue dress. Very, very beautiful. Speaking of relationships, TMZ is reporting that Jason Biggs and Jenni Mollen are ending their marriage after 18 years.
4: That's crazy.
5: Jason Biggs from American Pie.
3: 18 years. Yeah, they released a joint statement, and a source close to TMZ says there's no drama around it, that they remain on good terms. They're focused on co-parenting their two children. They just celebrated Jason's birthday together despite being separated.
4: Is that what you want after an 18-year relationship? Like, you want it to end peacefully?
5: You probably want any relationship to end peacefully.
3: Now, after 19,
4: we're
3: drama?
4: Fighting. After 18, why do we put in 18 years for it to just crumble like this?
5: You want to fight them?
0: People get bored.
5: You fall out of love. It doesn't have to be
0: Well, they don't want to put in the work to fall back in love.
4: We've been together for 18 years, and I just don't feel it for you anymore.
3: It happens.
0: And
4: thank you for
0: by
4: taking
0: myself.
4: 18 years of my life.
1: It happens after 20 and 30.
3: Unless they were both feeling that way.
5: It happens after one.
1: It happens after three.
2: Something's telling me the 18th year wasn't the year that broke the camel's back.
4: What year do you think it was?
2: Don't they say seven?
0: Seven-year itch.
5: Mm-hmm. You think they were married for 11 years unhappily?
2: I don't know. I know nothing about these.
1: Stay married for the kids or, just...
0: I think people get bored in their routine and they're like, this is all there is. And then they go out and realize, what was I thinking?
5: They go and help somebody else with their car.
1: Yeah, mm-hmm. I'll just leave.
0: I'll be doing that.
5: All right. Well, sad news right there with Jason Biggs.
3: We covered marriage, divorce, and baby news.
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2: Worst date ever.
3: Tell us about yours.
2: 800-543-3548. Hello, Maddie.
4: Hey, good morning, everybody.
5: Hey. What's up?
2: You went on the worst date ever. What happened?
4: So this is like 2018, 2019. I met this guy on Tinder, and he took me to, I'm in Chattanooga, so he took me to Provino's Italian restaurant.
5: Okay,
6: Italian.
5: Hold on one second.
6: Yeah. Italian.
5: I was telling me you were gonna
6: trying
7: to get to our Italian. I was not prepared. And hold on one second. And oh, Italiana.
2: There's Maddie right there. Sorry, Maddie. Go ahead.
4: And then we went to the movie theater next door. He took me to see John Wick 3.
2: Oh, yeah.
4: Mind you, I've never seen John Wick, ever. And we go to the movie, and I look over, and the movie starts. He's asleep, snoring.
8: Shout out.
4: And I'm like, okay, wow. Okay, this guy fell asleep. He's asleep the whole movie while I'm sitting here watching this movie. Mind you, I've never seen John Wick, and it's very gory, honestly.
2: Yeah, very, very bloody.
8: A lot of butt kicking, yeah.
4: And so I got home and I was like, I'm never going to date with this guy again. Like, he just slept through this whole movie. That was really crazy. He was snoring very loud. But now he's my husband. So.
8: What? Of course he is. Of course he is.
4: And he's never changed. He still falls asleep no matter what.
3: and you love that about
4: every
3: him.
4: Every time a movie. Yes.
2: My goodness.
4: Every time a movie plays, he falls asleep.
2: I get falling asleep in some movies, but John Wick is not one of those.
5: I know, right?
4: That's what my roommate said. They were like, what? I was like, I know. I don't know. I guess he's real tired.
8: Did he fall asleep on the wedding night, if you know what I mean?
4: Ow. No.
3: Okay. Very inappropriate question.
2: Yeah. Now she would have turned on the movie, yeah.
1: Share your worst date ever story.
9: Call or text.
1: 800-543-3548.
2: And we're going to open up the Hear Us Out phone lines here at 800-543-3548. So if you have any ideas, inventions, opinions, let us know about it. Because I saw something yesterday, and I thought this should be a crime. Well, hear me out.
8: Okay.
2: If you're smoking a cigar in your truck with your lady in the truck, it should be illegal for you to have all the windows rolled up.
3: Oh, my God.
5: What if you're trying to hotbox?
2: No, a cigar.
5: Oh.
2: Cigars are... This lady looked like me when I was in sixth grade just trying to get a little bit of oxygen because my mom used to smoke cigarettes in the car, and I lived that life. But a cigar, there's no way I could survive that.
3: Yeah, not even a cigarette. A cigar?
2: She was...
8: Wow.
2: She was facing the window. You could tell. Like, he said, no, don't let it... You know, I want to savor this cigar as much as possible. Wow. Windows up, cigar smoking in
3: Dang.
2: A truck.
8: Wow.
3: It's like a fog machine.
2: Like, no. And also, hear me out. I'm solving the reply all problem we all have.
8: Okay.
2: Hear me out. Reply all should cost us $2 if we use it. Every time.
8: Hmm.
2: So you pay to play.
8: Oh. It's like a penalty.
2: Yeah, because...
8: Like if you say a bad word, you got to put a quarter in the jar.
2: Right. Because everybody hits reply all, and then we got to get stuck getting reply alls from everybody in the company all day, every day. But if it's $2, that means it's very important and you're willing to use the money to send the reply all.
3: Well, no, because then what if the person still needs to let everyone know, so then they just text you instead?
2: Mm. Well, that's a text.
10: Hear me out. The reply all might be a generational thing. Because I feel like younger people are more hesitant to use the reply all.
2: I don't use reply all.
11: Well, the other day we were specifically requested to reply to all.
10: That's a different case. Yeah.
11: I don't think I ever specifically said reply to all to this email.
2: Yeah, but it was about planning and stuff. I think it could have gone to the person planning and they could have planned it out.
11: But then you don't have to pay because it was requested.
2: Right. They pay for it ahead of time. Or we could just abolish reply all.
8: Well, sometimes like if you're having a potluck. And, okay, what's everybody bringing?
3: Yeah.
8: And so you want to know what
11: exactly.
8: The other people are bringing, so you don't bring the same thing. So
3: put that in a group text.
8: There are uses for it.
2: Go to the text.
11: But, man, group text is just as annoying.
2: Also.
11: Especially when you have to, when 50 people have commented and somebody comes in late and has to like every comment.
2: Yeah.
11: Ding, ding,
2: no,
11: ding,
2: you don't need
11: ding,
2: to
11: ding,
2: do that.
11: Ding.
2: Please don't do that.
8: Yeah.
5: And a whole bunch of gifts everywhere, too.
2: Uh-huh. Hey, Kaylee.
0: Hey.
2: All right. What's on your mind?
0: So I think I need to reach out to Mark Zuckerberg and let him know that they should make it to where if I'm trying to look up pictures from high school, I shouldn't have to scroll for 4 hours. I should just be able to go and look up certain years so I can show off my cringy pictures.
2: Yeah, because why do we have to just scroll?
8: Scroll,
11: forever.
2: And there is a way to look at your wall.
0: Exactly.
2: Like a certain year on your wall, but I don't think they have that feature for pictures, and that's what we actually want to look at.
11: Well, right. If only they had a suggestion box.
2: Yeah.
11: Mm. Yeah,
2: that's
11: Meta.
2: Actually a great idea, Kate.
11: Yes.
2: Yeah, give us
0: a... Thank you.
2: Give us a chance to go back.
5: And text us an embarrassing photo you took.
2: Yeah, what picture were you trying to show your friends that was so embarrassing? Oh, she hung up on it.
11: Oh, she got to go. She got things to do. Bye.
8: Send it in on the text.
10: She didn't want to share all that.
2: I cringe when I go back and look at my early day Facebook pictures.
5: I show Anna mine, and I wanted that Justin Bieber hair, so I had a straightener.
10: Mm-hmm.
5: And I'm over there looking cool in the mirror. Took it up myself.
10: I was hideous. I was talking about this on a date the other day. I don't think I could connect with anyone that didn't have an ugly face.
8: That didn't have an ugly face?
10: Like, that was always hot or attractive. I don't feel like they get it. Mm. You know?
3: So they didn't pay their dues.
10: Well, I was ugly till I was like 20. And now I'm just okay.
2: Oh, we need to see the pictures then.
5: Mm-hmm.
2: Yeah, we need to post.
11: Prove it.
2: We need to post it on Instagram and do a poll.
10: Was I? No. I get humbled so frequently. I don't need
8: Audrey's
10: that right
8: already
10: now.
8: Pretty fragile. We know.
2: Now, hear me out. Because I'm in a few group chats that I stopped interacting with. I think if you don't interact with a group chat within 6 months, it should kick you out automatically. That way, I don't know, because I feel bad leaving a conversation.
5: You have beef with group conversation.
10: We're social
5: and group text.
3: We're seeing a trend here.
2: Uh-huh. Are we not doing Heroes Out? We're just doing ideas. How we feel.
5: Yeah, I have a hear me out.
2: All right, go ahead, Justin.
5: I want to, anytime I go to your house, I'm going to ask to see your oven because I just cleaned my dirty oven. And yes. So it's
8: now
5: nice.
8: You want to be
5: clean.
8: Judgy?
5: Yes, now I want to be judgy because I didn't know you're supposed to clean your oven. No one told me that. So for the first time in my life, I cleaned my freaking oven.
3: So you're telling me that before someone told you, you would open your oven to bake something.
5: Yeah.
3: And you never thought, wow, I should clean this.
5: I thought it was supposed to be there. Okay. Hear me out.
3: All right.
5: You've been heard. If you invite me to your home, I'm going to ask to see your
10: Apparently,
5: oven.
10: It's a popular problem people have with not cleaning their ovens. Because when I moved out of my last apartment in Austin, they told me that they charge people $50 if their oven isn't clean when they move out.
5: Yeah.
2: $50?
10: There's a $50 fee.
3: Wow.
2: So we can start a company and charge $50 to clean ovens?
10: Guess we can.
3: Guess
2: that's
3: so.
2: That's the line.
5: Which is expensive because I use a whole roll of paper towels just wiping down all that residue and goop and stuff. But now it looks good, girl. So come over and make cookies.
2: Are we supposed to? are we supposed to clean our dish? Washer?
5: I don't know. I've never
3: that I don't know.
2: Because it's cleaning our dishes, but our dishes sometimes have stuff.
8: Yeah. Well, we clean our bathtub. And we clean our shower.
2: Right.
10: Yeah, a lot of detergents advertise that they do that while they wash the dishes.
8: Self-cleaning oven, self-cleaning dishwasher maybe?
2: Yeah. Because I don't think that's the one thing I don't think I've ever cleaned out. And I don't know if there's a compartment or something that I need to clean out.
8: Hear me out.
2: Al.
8: Would it make sense to have, we have mobile DJs, we have food trucks, and get food out, you know, in the wild. How about a mobile bathroom? Because a lot of times I'm sitting in the carpool line for an hour and I need to use the bathroom.
11: They have those.
8: Mobile bathroom?
11: Porta potties.
5: In your car.
8: Well, no, I mean just a service that just, like Instacart. Like I could call up, hey, I need to use the bathroom. I'm at such and such address.
11: By the time I get there, you already wet your pants.
5: Also, just
2: have you ever tried to get a tow truck? It takes forever.
5: Just find a tree.
11: Why don't you just hitch one to the back of your truck and just drive it around with you?
8: There you go. Right there in the carpool line. There you go.
10: Also, how embarrassing would it be for the bathroom car to pull up next to you? Like you need to call the bathroom truck?
8: Instapoop.
2: Hold on. From the text.
8: Yes.
2: Dishwashers have little catches you have to clean out, like filters.
5: I didn't know that.
2: And the soap residue buildup makes your dishwasher less effective over time. See, I didn't know that. This is why I don't like being an adult. I don't need to own these things.
8: I've never even used my dishwasher. I have no idea.
5: Since we were talking about the bathroom earlier, hear me out. Brushing your teeth in the shower is a lot better than brushing it in front of the sink.
2: 100%. You just let that drool fall all over your chest.
5: Yes, you can be as messy as
2: you want. So messy. Because my saliva gets going when I'm brushing my teeth.
5: It does.
11: Wow.
3: Wow.
2: I'm salivating.
5: And you don't stain your shirt, and at work you have like this little white crusty stain on your shirt.
2: You know what I'm saying? Yeah, I'm with you on that one, Justin. Hi, Robert.
6: Hey, how's it going?
2: All right, man. We want to hear you out, buddy.
6: Oh, man. It just happened today. I'm driving to work, so I hit this big pothole or something. So now my tire's crushed, right? Mm-hmm. It's shattered. So now I have to wait for disc on tires mm-hmm. to open up. I miss work. Shout out. That overtime that I worked last week that just hit my account today is going to go to the tires.
11: Oh,
6: right?
11: That stinks. You know
6: what? God is good.
11: God is good.
8: There you go.
11: He provided.
6: Yes, ma'am. And you got to stay positive, right? So right. If somebody can hear me. I'm having a bad day, but you know what? I'm staying positive. So
11: there you go.
8: Mm-hmm. For a reason. See, if you hadn't worked that extra overtime last week, you'd be in the hole
2: right.
8: this week.
3: Yeah. So,
2: which is what he hit with his tire.
8: He was providing.
2: Robert, we're sending you a big hug, man. Sorry you're having a rough day.
8: It's going to be good,
11: you.
8: Though,
11: I was immediately on this stinks bandwagon, yeah. and you turned my
2: yeah.
11: attitude
2: yeah.
11: around.
2: Yeah, it's all attitude related. You got to have that positive attitude, and Robert just gave us that. Man, I'm sorry you're going through that, Robert.
5: Also, for tires, why do we need air? Why can't they all just be rubber? Why can't it just be solid rubber?
10: I actually
5: rubber?
10: Saw a whole TikTok about this. They would be so heavy.
2: I think there are some tires they're trying to invent that are airless tires.
5: Interesting.
2: And
5: it just don't make, if we yeah, just made it sense. All rubber, we'd be okay.
3: Yeah.
8: Right. What if they fill them with helium? And then we can just, the cars would just lift up and fly like that. Like a hot air balloon.
11: All right, we've done.
2: I think that's how it works.
11: Gone far enough.
2: Yes. We got the $1,000 minute coming up here. Your chance to win $1,000. Be on the lookout for that phone to ring so that you could answer those trivia questions. And one artist released 3 albums. Too much. Too
8: yeah,
2: much.
8: Yeah, agreed.
2: And also, they didn't learn their lesson. All right, we'll get into it in about 15 minutes.
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19: It's the Storm Team 10 weather forecast.
20: Showers and a possible thunderstorm are likely before 10 this morning, then a slight chance of showers until 11. The day turns partly sunny with a high near 74. South winds 8 to 14 miles per hour, gusting to 24. A 70% chance of rain with a 1/10 to a 1/4 inch expected.
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5: 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But let's meet our contestant for round one. We will play again in 1 hour. But right now, it's all about you, Matthew. How are you doing, sir?
6: I'm doing good. How are y'all doing?
5: Doing great. Doing good, buddy. What you got going on today, dude?
6: Just working.
5: And what do you do for work?
6: I drive the big bathroom truck.
7: What? My dude. I'm going to just get your numbers. Yeah, but swing by when I need you.
5: Al's going to need you in about 3 hours.
7: Yeah.
5: Need you to drive on by, Matthew.
7: Right.
5: Any big plans for the weekend?
6: No. This weekend's going to be a relaxing weekend.
5: Oh, those are the best. All right, well, maybe we give you a little money to play with here.
7: There you go.
5: Just in case you don't want to relax all weekend and get out there and have some fun. So here's how the game works. Matthew, you have 60 seconds to answer trivia questions that are already predetermined and Kelly Raspberry is holding on to. Now, you may pass on a question if you don't know the answer right away, but here's the thing. We will re-ask that question at the end if you didn't answer it. Now, your answers will be locked in, but you are able to change it right away. If you change it really quickly, we'll accept it. Otherwise, they're going to be locked in. If you answer all 10 questions, you will get $1,000. Otherwise, each question is going to be worth $10.
7: Yes, $10. Sorry, but if you got all 10 of them correct, you get $1,000.
5: Yes. All right, you got the rules, Matthew?
8: Yep.
6: Yeah, I got it.
5: All right, Matthew. Kelly Raspberry, the time will start after you finish the first question.
8: Good luck. All right, so here we go. What is the capital of Italy?
6: Oh, pass.
8: Baseball players wear this on their non-throwing hand.
6: Glove.
8: Kim Kardashian started what shapewear brand?
6: Skims.
8: What is printed on each M&M?
6: M&M.
8: What is the plural word for the animal moose?
6: Moose.
8: Who played Forrest Gump in the movie?
6: Tom Hanks.
8: What restaurant has the slogan, finger licking good?
6: KFC.
8: On a printer that prints CMYK, what does the C stand for?
6: Pass.
8: What's the highest score you can get in bowling?
6: 300.
8: Oh, say again?
6: 300.
8: Each corner of a square measures how many degrees?
6: 90.
8: Okay, skipped. What's the capital of Italy?
6: Rome.
8: On a printer that says CMYK, what does the C stand for?
6: Science.
5: All right. We have all 10 answers from our buddy Matthew. Now let's go through the answers and see how much money he has won.
8: You know, sometimes you think it's such an easy answer, but when you're under pressure under the gun.
7: Pressure, man.
5: Hey, this.
8: Matthew, you came back and you got it right. Rome is the capital of Italy.
5: There you go, buddy.
8: Yes,
5: hold on.
8: You got
7: Wait a minute.
5: Did you say
7: it?
5: Oh, Italia, Matthew.
8: Baseball players wear a glove on their non-throwing hand. Skims is Kim Kardashian's shapewear line. M is on every M&M. The plural of moose is?
5: Moose.
8: That's right.
6: Okay. Oh, I didn't know. I guessed.
8: You got it right.
7: I had no idea.
5: I would have said meese.
8: Tom Hanks played Forrest Gump. Finger licking good is KFC. I would have never gotten this one in a million years. You passed, but you came back. The C in CMYK stands for cyan. You got that right.
5: Wow. That is crazy.
8: I would have never gotten that in 1 billion years.
7: You're the smartest bathroom guy ever.
5: Copy. I don't know.
8: The highest score in bowling, 300. I cost you a second there because it kind of scratched out, but you got it right.
5: You got it in.
8: And each corner of a square measures 90 degrees. So guess what, Matthew?
5: Oh, my God.
8: You got them all right.
5: $1,000! Look at y'all smart.
7: You're going to be making it rain driving a portal potty truck.
5: Look at them all smart over there. Yeah. Smarty pants Matthew.
6: I'm going home early today.
5: Yeah, nobody gets to poop today. Matthew, what are you going to do with your $1,000?
6: I don't even know. I'm going to spend it on myself, though.
7: Yes. Nothing wrong with that, Matthew.
5: Hey, spend it on yourself, man. You earned it. $1,000 for you. Matthew, congratulations. That was epic, dude.
6: Oh, thank you. Thank you.
5: All right, well, hang on for us. Matthew, get your relaxing weekend started.
7: Yeah.
5: Just like that. Hey, we're going to play again 1 hour from now. Make sure you sign up at KidNation.com so that we can call you and make sure you answer the phone and be nice to Robert because we did have one person that was not very nice.
7: Chad. No, it wasn't Chad. It was Chad's girlfriend.
8: Yeah.
7: Right.
8: Yeah.
7: I don't know.
5: One day we'll talk to Chad and see how that relationship is going now. You
8: it's
5: know.
8: So funny because when somebody calls me, I don't care if it's 3 a.m., 7 a.m., I'm always like, hello?
7: Trying to act
8: like you didn't wake me.
5: Right. Yeah. Just like when we called Alan yesterday and we knew he was sleeping.
8: Bud.
5: Hey, what's up, man? Alan, we know you're sleeping.
8: But to wake up and choose violence? Yeah.
5: No, she chose violence.
7: She did.
5: All right, let's get to New Music Friday here because we got big time music from a lot of big time artists. But Drake Surprise announced that he's not just dropping one album at midnight, but he released three.
8: Wow.
5: Full on. He had triplets, basically. Album one is called Iceman. Number two is called Made of Honor, and he spelled honor like the fancy way, which just
8: the Canadian.
5: Makes me angry for some reason.
8: With a U?
5: Yeah, honor. And then the third is titled Habibti, which is an Arabic word that is a term of endearment when speaking to a female, translating to my love, my dear, or my darling. The three albums mark Drake's first solo LP in 3 years, so I guess it's one per year, since For All the Dogs. His last album was 2025, a joint effort with Party Next Door, titled Some Sexy Songs for You. So, since he had three albums, we just picked one.
7: Oh, yeah. We're not going to go through all 36 songs
5: bro,
7: or whatever.
5: It's too much, Al. It's too much. And by the way, he's going at Kendrick Lamar still.
7: Again?
5: Which, bro, did you not learn you got whooped. Yeah. Stop.
7: Spanked.
5: Stop it.
7: Yeah.
5: But anyway, let's go to the album Iceman. It's out today. This song right here is called Don't Worry.

0: Thank you, Drake.
1: I've never heard him try to go low like that.
0: It's hard.
1: Clearly.
0: It's hard.
2: All right, Drake.
0: The other songs I listened to are similar to that.
2: There's 30 more.
3: I heard Running to Atlanta earlier on my way to
0: work. Was it good?
3: It was good.
0: I heard WNBA. That one was kind of sing-songy like that. I like when he raps. I like rapping Drake. All right, Gracie Abrams released a new single called Hit the Weight. Hit the Wall. My eyes blurred.

0: Her voice is just so pretty and soothing.
1: Yeah, I like that.
2: So you said yesterday that you went to this thing where they introduced the coaches, and the coaches got you fired up, and you want to hit the wall.
0: Right, maybe run through the wall.
2: Yeah, run through the wall. Yeah, maybe they get them all fired up and then play that song. Yeah.
0: Chill them out real quick. You know, don't use up all your energy, football players. Ed Sheeran and Martin Garrix, they teamed up for this one right here. It's called Repeat It.

0: Okay.
1: And we got a Jonas song out.
2: Oh.
1: Not the Jonas Brothers. Oh. Not Joe Jonas. Not even Nick Jonas. Not even Franklin Jonas.
2: Mm. Kevin?
1: My dude, Kevin Jonas.
2: All right, Kev.
1: Blessed us yet again with another song. And we waited 20 years for him to start singing, and he finally did one. And now he's like, oh, you like the first one? Let me get you another one. So he has another solo song. This one's called Little Things.

0: he's been performing this because they're on tour.
1: Yeah.
0: I think they're just in Argentina. But anyway, he's been performing this on tour, and he seems so much more confident.
2: Oh,
1: yeah.
2: Good.
1: You see it coming in.
0: Yeah, when he did his other solo song, like, he was kind of nervous to start doing it.
2: Yeah.
0: And you can just see the difference.
1: And honestly, it's not a shocker that he's talented. Like, all those Jonas Brothers, they're all talented. Yeah. Every single one of them. MGK and Wiz Khalifa have a new song together. I actually like this song. It's a good vibe right here. It's called Girl Next Door.

0: reason is you.
1: Yeah, that is a good vibe. Oh, nice little summer song out there for us.
2: I'm so weak for him.
1: All right. Shakira, who just played in front of like 2 million people, is crushing it. So the World Cup asked her and Burna Boy to make a song for the 2026 tournament. This one's called Die Die.

0: Dai. This is spelled D-A-I, okay? D-A-I.
1: Or is that just a thing you say? Like,
0: Dai?
1: Does it mean something?
2: I'm sure it does.
0: Yeah, I'm sure.
1: Dai.
3: Looking it up.
0: Yeah, I'm not sure exactly.
3: It means come on.
0: Come on.
2: Come on.
0: Dai.
1: Okay.
0: All right, Shania Twain is about to join Harry Styles for a 6-show run in London.
2: Oh.
0: She released a new song today. It's called Dirty Rosie.

0: Come on, Shania Twain.
1: I like that
0: sound right there.
2: Harry loves her because his mother loved her. He said that's the thing that he and his mom bonded over was Shania Twain songs growing up.
0: Oh, really? And everybody loves Shania Twain. I mean, you can't.
2: Well, I didn't like her for a while because my then boyfriend had a huge crush on her.
1: You're which made, huge.
2: I was so immature.
0: I feel you. It's okay.
2: But I was like, I don't like Shania.
0: That's me with Riley Green right now.
2: So ridiculous. Oh. I admit it now.
1: That's when I first started. Yeah,
0: catch me outside, that. Riley Green. My wife all crushing on you. Anyway, here's Becky G's new song, EPA.

0: And tu recuerdo means your memory, basically. Mm. So he remembering something right there. And you got a horn section in there? All right, so we got Maluma, Becky G, Shania Twain, MGK with Wiz Khalifa, Shakira and Burna Boy, Kevin Jonas, Ed Sheeran with Martin Garrix, Gracie Abrams, and Drake dropped 3 albums on us. Yeah. Big time. Big time New Music Friday today. Enjoy it for your, it's starting to be pool weather. Get out there and have some fun with it. Now, Kelly Raspberry, what you got coming up in that entertainment report?
1: Well, we were talking earlier about how Britney Spears is barking, walking around with a knife at a restaurant in L.A. There was a witness there who says, I'm not hiding. I'll tell you my name. He's like, oh. I was there. I witnessed it. I'll tell you what happened, and I'll tell you what he said in today's entertainment report.
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5: What you got for us, Kelly Raspberry?
6: I got to put my earbuds in. I can't talk unless my earbuds are in.
5: Oh, that's right.
6: I'm a professional. All right, so really quick before we get to the juicy stuff, let me tell you what's happening on TV this weekend. Tonight on Paramount Plus, it's the series premiere of Dutton Ranch, and I know a lot of people are really excited about it. It's a Yellowstone spinoff with Kelly Riley as Beth Dutton and Cole Hauser as her husband, Rip Wheeler. They moved from Montana to start over in Texas. My friend Mark has been in a, I'm going to be looking for, oh, I don't have Paramount Plus. Honey, we have to get Paramount Plus.
5: Mark's an extra in a bunch of
6: he's
5: shows.
6: He's a lot, because he's so good. They like bring him over because he's A, good looking. B, he does what, you know, he's very directable.
7: Yeah.
6: And anyway, I think he had some scenes with Annette Bening. I think there's some scenes with him. Okay. So I'm going to be looking for that if I can get
5: Mark?
6: Paramount Plus.
5: You may remember Mark from White Lotus.
6: Mark, he was a featured extra. His name is...
5: He's in the background.
6: Well, he's Mark Hopper. He's married to my friend John. But when White Lotus, the first one filmed during the COVID shutdown, he was like at the Four Seasons in Hawaii for a month or whatever as a featured extra. So he's all over.
8: Oh, that's nice.
6: It's fun. And then tomorrow night, you've got the Preakness Stakes on NBC. This is the second leg of the Triple Crown. Mm-hmm. But the winner of the Kentucky Derby, Golden Tempo, won't be there. This one out to rest up for the Belmont.
5: Oh, wow.
6: And then tomorrow night on NBC, you've got the season finale of SNL with Will Ferrell and Paul McCartney singing.
5: So
6: my husband and I probably, I don't know, are we going to watch the Ronda Rousey-Gina Carano fight? Because, you know, my husband has a crush on Gina Carano.
5: Oh, I'm watching.
6: That'll be good.
7: WWE?
6: It's going to be a lot.
5: UFC.
7: Oh, UFC. Yeah. Okay.
5: That's Ronda Rousey's comeback.
7: Oh, okay.
6: And Gina Carano, who we love.
5: But Mandalorian. So
6: that'll be on the Netflix.
5: Right? She was a Mandalorian?
6: Yeah, she was until she got fired. But big controversy there. But she prevailed. Then on Sunday, the 61st Academy of Country Music Awards, hosted by Shania Twain, who has new music out today. We heard a little bit ago.
5: Mm-hmm.
6: Performers include the recently married Lainey Wilson, Ella Langley, who's having, I'd say, a good year.
7: Really good year.
6: Miranda Lambert, Kacey Musgraves, Blake Shelton, Kane Brown, Riley Green, Thomas Rhett, Little Big Town, a lot of people
7: Blake
6: there.
7: Blake and Miranda. Oh.
6: And like I said, Lainey Wilson is married. We just saw it all over. I think Vogue has all the pictures today. She married

0: Devlin Hodges, who goes by the nickname Duck because he does a really great duck call. Quack, quack. And it's like won competitions. But they got married last Saturday at this huge event space called the Ruskin in Dixon, Tennessee. They have lots of different places you can choose to get married, like at the base of a waterfall, which is what they chose. And then they also have a cave, which is where they had the reception. So it's really interesting. Wow. Yeah. Really interesting place. But a lot of people who are going to be at the Country Music Awards this weekend, they were at Lainey's wedding, including Ella, Miranda. Jelly Roll was also there. Wynonna, Luke Bryan.
1: Wow.
2: Luke Bryan.
0: All right, so we got to get to Brittany.
3: Your favorite.
0: Hey, so Brittany. Page Six talked to somebody who said he was there and at the Blue Dog Tavern in Sherman Oaks, which is the city where Brittany lives, on Wednesday night. He's not hiding behind a source that told Page Six. He says, no, my name is Jeff Schneider, and I am an entertainment reporter. He has his own website and everything. So he pays attention, you know, and maybe looks at things with different eyes than a civilian would.
2: Oh, when this walked in, he's probably like, oh, hell.
0: Well, At first he didn't know.
2: Really?
0: So he and his friend walked in, he said about 7 o'clock. And right after that, this woman wearing sunglasses and two other people walked in. Didn't really pay much attention and didn't recognize it was Brittany at first. But he said she sat down and then, proceeded to make a lot of woofing and barking noises and just throw a lot of outbursts. It wasn't until she took off her sunglasses we realized, oh, no, this is Britney Spears. He said she kept standing up and sitting down, moving around, very restless. Mm-hmm. And at one point, she may have forgotten to put down her silverware. He said he never felt like she was threatening or anything. Yeah, yeah. But the people who were with her, a man and a woman, we later found out it was an assistant and a bodyguard, but he didn't know who they were. They kept trying to say, Brittany, sit down, get her to sit down. But she was a handful. He said she was a handful.
2: Oh.
0: He said, you know, like I said, I wasn't threatened or anything like that. But when she eventually left, I turned around to my section and said, holy crap, that was crazy. He cussed a little. To the entire section. They all looked at each other as like, could you just believe what we just witnessed?
2: We have a clip of when they tried to take the knife from Brittany. Unfortunately.
0: Wow. But you know how some people are drama? And he said one woman in the section said, I felt threatened. I thought she was going to stab me. So one woman.
2: You didn't.
0: No, she didn't.
2: Drama queen.
0: Drama queen, first how people are.
1: So the deal is she was walking around with the knife?
0: He said she may have forgotten to put down her silverware.
4: She probably wants to go get a napkin. So he said,
0: but Jeff's saying it wasn't a big deal. But, you know, you have people who tried to. I'm suing her for emotional distress. I thought she was going to stab me. That's what one woman said.
1: Okay.
0: All right. So anyway, he said Brittany, he didn't think anything was going to happen, but she was a nuisance. He said he never saw her drink alcohol. She did light up a cig at the table.
2: You can't smoke inside of California.
0: And somebody told one of the men, man or the woman, was like, you need to tell her to put that out. And she did. He said she was basically kind of picking at a burger and that she and her bodyguard were feeding each other French fries.
3: I do that with my bodyguard all the time. Mm-hmm.
1: Yeah.
0: And that he never saw her get asked to leave. But when she left, it was a huge mess. Like, on the table, on the floor, like a toddler had been there.
3: Oh, man.
0: And he said, you know, that Brittany was in rough shape, and it made it hard for him and his friend to carry on a conversation. Now, of course, the rep came out for Brittany and said this whole thing is being blown out of proportion, and Brittany was enjoying a quiet dinner. Well, you know, come on.
3: Quiet for her.
0: Jeff says, no, let's you know, keep it real here. He wasn't threatened by the knife thing, but she was not probably in her best state of mind.
3: I hope she tipped. You know, excessively for that big mess that somebody.
2: She doesn't pay.
5: Her bodyguard does.
2: Yeah.
1: Yeah.
3: Well, OP tip. Yeah.
1: She is so unique. Every detail from the story.
0: I know. I just want to know more.
1: It's almost like a Mad Libs.
0: I want to know what kind of burger.
5: But her story is just so sad.
0: I know. I love her.
5: I think she's just so heavily medicated.
0: And you know who else has a sad story that I every time I think he's getting it together, Pete Davidson.
2: Yeah. Oh, what happened?
1: Man.
2: He was just at Kevin Hart roast. He looked good.
0: Well, you know, he was kind of like, didn't he seem exceptionally surly?
1: Yeah, he seems sad.
0: Apparently, he and Elsie Hewitt have broken up. She's 5 months old, little Scotty.
1: Yeah.
0: The daughter, Scotty, is 5 months old. Mm. According to earlier this month, Page Six says they were having trouble. And now the son is saying, no, they've broken up.
2: Oh, no.
0: That he's just traveling and working so much. And she's like, I need you here at home with me and the kid.
2: But he's got to make the money.
0: That's it. That's the, but you know, he's also, he's so moody and stuff. It's hard.
2: But he's sober now. He got his tattoos removed.
0: Yeah.
2: His turning a new leaf.
0: But in happier news, Dylan Sprouse and Barbara Palvin are expecting their first baby. Didn't even know she was pregnant. They showed up at the Cannes Film Festival, and she's wearing this blue gown. Is that a hint? It's a boy? I don't know. She could just like the way she looks in blue. But she's cradling her baby, so she's not trying to hide it at this point. Sure. And sources say looks like she's due about August or late August or early September. So happy about that. But that's today's entertainment report.
2: Thank you,
0: Hope
2: Kelly.
0: It was a good one. Audrey was very excited.
2: It was a great one.
1: I knew it was going to go hard.
2: It was a great one. And I know somebody's going to be excited because it was sponsored by Rough Greens.
0: I'm excited because I love Rough Greens. And so does my dog, Larry. And my dog, Zoe, man, she's annoying. She licks the bowl so much we have to tell her to stop.
2: Stop licking.
0: Stop, Zoe. You got it all. Anyway, you remember when your dog maybe heard the word walk and they about knocked you over? 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
4: $1,000 minute, 15 minutes away or so. Be on the lookout for the phone to ring, sponsored by our friends at Good Ranchers. So, when you're trying to raise money for a charity, in our case, Kids Kids, and there's an athletic feat to be had, meaning get out there and do something athletic to raise as much money, who on the show are we going to send?
3: Not me.
4: Big Al, you have an athletic background.
5: Yeah.
4: I have an athletic background as well.
3: I'm scared of ball.
6: I also have an athletic background.
4: Anna, great athlete. Mm-hmm. Trey, also a great athlete. White Cheddar, sneaky great athlete as well. He used to be on our flag football team, and that was my leading receiver.
6: Audrey, what's your athletic background?
4: Audrey's her brother used to play quarterback for Highland Park, so we're going to go ahead and say he has athletic ability.
6: Me, myself, though.
4: It's the genetics.
6: C-team girls freshman basketball.
4: Right.
6: Thank you.
5: C-team? Oh, wow.
6: C-team, maybe.
4: Athletic
6: and
4: ability.
5: Then, not A-team.
7: And then everybody else kept growing but you.
6: Yeah, it's true. I was tall at one point.
4: Right.
7: It was the end of your basketball career.
4: We have Reagan, who runs Kid TV, who plays rugby right now.
5: Rugby, man.
4: Great athlete.
6: She's the most athletic out of anyone here.
4: Ronaldo, also a great athlete, but we could have sent any of those people.
5: Uh-huh.
4: But no, we sent our best. Part-time Justin.
5: Hey, me! Justin, auditioning for the role of baseball player.
4: What position would you play if you were a baseball player?
5: Ooh.
4: Any position on the baseball field.
5: I'm thinking
4: which one
5: catcher.
4: Would you play?
5: I would probably be pitcher.
7: He's trying to think of one.
4: You're a pitcher?
5: I would be throwing balls.
4: You'd be throwing it.
5: Uh-huh.
4: Yeah, because Justin does be throwing just
5: okay. I'll be throwing
4: all sorts of stuff.
5: Like I throw shade.
4: Yeah, he's throwing shade.
5: How would you say, Trey?
8: I said insightful. Thank you.
4: Yeah, very.
5: You're welcome. Uh-huh. Yes. Uh-huh. But I've never actually played baseball, but
4: have you ever held a bat?
5: I think for a photo. In PE, we would play kickball. We never played baseball.
4: Right, yeah.
9: But you've seen it played. Right?
5: I've seen it played.
4: Uh-huh.
5: But if you really threw me a ball and I try to hit it, I've never done that in my
4: life. Never done that in your life?
5: Never done it, but.
4: Kelly did this last year and you were mortified.
7: Yes, I was mortified. I got 3 practice pitches and then I think it's 10 pitches. And if you just make contact, you win money for the charity.
4: Right.
7: And I missed every ball.
4: So it's 10 pitches, $100 per contact.
7: I don't
4: right?
7: remember.
5: You get $1,000 for just showing up.
4: Okay, that's good.
6: I was going to ask, do they really say, sorry, you get 0?
4: Yeah. No. Mm-hmm. Thank goodness you get some for showing up.
7: For showing up.
6: Okay, that's good.
5: So just for participating, we got $1,000. Thank you to Reliant Energy.
4: Okay.
5: And then they gave us 3 practice pitches.
9: Okay.
5: And then after that, they're like, here's 10 real pitches, and for each one you make, you get $100.
9: Okay.
5: How many out of 10 do y'all think I made?
4: Honestly.
6: I'm going to say like 4.
10: I feel like you got 2.
5: Okay. 4-2, Kelly?
7: If you beat me, I'll...
4: How many did you hit?
7: I hit 9.
4: Okay. So he definitely at least tied you.
7: I'm gonna go with 1.
5: Okay, that's a good one.
4: 1.
5: Good attitude.
9: All right, so I'm going to go with 3. I think that's the other number we're missing.
7: Nobody thinks you hit a lot.
4: May I ask a question?
5: Yeah.
4: How fast were they throwing?
7: Was
4: it overhand or underhand?
5: The guy had a fence in front of him, and he was throwing.
4: Overhand.
5: Like yeah.
4: So overhand.
7: Not super hard. He wanted you to hit.
5: Yeah, so he wanted us to hit.
4: So it's like a batting practice. I would say you probably got at least 1.
5: Right.
4: At least.
5: Okay, so they call my name. They say, Justin, you're up to bat. And then all of a sudden, Cardi B's Hello started playing. Hello,
9: oh, your walk-up song.
5: Hello, it's me. Breaking at the body. But
4: were you
5: body.
4: Doing that on the
5: and then I did. I started dancing. I started twerking.
4: Who was there at this event?
5: Me and other people from the media. From news outlets.
10: Just in case anyone didn't
4: fellow
10: know you
4: broadcasters
10: were there.
4: Out there. Okay.
5: I think the New York Times was there. Dallas Morning News.
6: It's a bummer that this wasn't a dance competition
5: it
6: to raise money.
5: It could have been. I was like, this is where the Savannah Bananas played.
6: Yes,
5: y'all.
6: Yes.
5: And I was like, where's Jerry Jones? Because the Cowboy players are going to be there too. They weren't there
4: yet.
5: But they weren't there yet.
4: That's for later.
5: So I get up there. I'm on the base.
7: They make sure the rest of us are safely away from the area before the actual celebrities show up.
4: We don't want our star wide receiver, CD Lamb, getting blinded by Justin's dancing.
7: Correct.
5: I'm at the home run plate, And then the umpire looks at me and he goes, back up. I'm like, okay. So I scoot back and then they do my three practice pitches. Uh-huh. I hit the first one.
7: Oh,
5: no,
7: really?
5: Doesn't count.
7: It's
5: practice. It's practice.
7: But it was a home run.
5: Yes.
7: That then counts as a hit to me. That's one.
5: Then he throws the second and the third one. I missed both of them.
4: Okay. Now, when you hit the first one, where'd it go? Backwards or forward?
5: It was foul ball.
4: Foul, but still,
9: but you
4: hit.
9: Made contact.
7: Still hit it.
5: I made contact. Okay. So now it comes down to the 10. The real 10.
4: The real deal.
5: First one, miss.
4: Dang.
7: Oh, dang.
5: Second one, miss.
4: Oh, no.
5: Third one, hit it.
4: Oh, hey! God.
5: $100.
4: So we got $100.
7: Let's go.
4: For kids.
5: Fourth one, miss. Fifth one, hit.
7: Oh,
4: yay! Dang.
5: Sixth one, hit.
7: That's three.
4: Is there video?
10: I love how we're getting play ball by ball.
4: Is there video?
5: Seventh one, miss.
4: Oh, no.
5: Eighth one, miss.
7: No.
5: Tenth one.
10: You skipped nine.
9: Ninth.
5: Miss.
7: No.
5: Tenth one, I hit it.
7: Yay.
9: Oh, yeah.
5: And then I ran and skipped to first base.
7: Woo.
5: Four.
7: I got four.
5: No, four hits.
9: Four? Five,
5: four.
9: Including the practice. Yeah.
7: Right.
4: Wow.
7: Oh, so I was right.
5: Yeah.
7: Ah.
5: I got four.
7: Yes.
5: And then they surprised everyone who showed up and they said, because y'all all showed up and y'all are all here with good attitudes, we're going to surprise y'all.
7: Unlike Kelly Raspberry last year.
4: Yeah, Kelly threw a fit.
5: I met someone who was talking about you, Kelly.
4: What'd they say?
5: We met Kelly here last time. She was not having a good time.
7: No, I was not. I was so embarrassed.
5: Yeah. Yeah. I was like, well, I'm here.
9: What was the surprise?
5: The surprise list they gave everyone where they they did a lump sum of $10,000 to everyone who showed up.
7: Wow.
5: But divided amongst each.
9: Okay.
5: There were 12 of us.
9: That's cool.
5: So I raised over $2,000 for Kids Kids.
4: Just by hitting balls.
5: Just by hitting balls and showing up. Thank you so much, Reliant Energy. It was a blast and so much fun. And I made a friend.
4: Oh, who?
5: Her name's Paige, and she's on the news.
4: Oh, yeah, we know Paige.
5: She's such a sweetheart.
4: She's awesome.
5: Me and her were sending each other photos of our pasta that we made after we went home.
7: How many did she hit?
5: Girl, she made seven.
4: Yeah, wow.
5: Seven. But this was her third time doing it. She had practice.
7: She had practice.
5: But I just want to give her a shout out. Hey, bestie, meet your friends.
9: They invited her back, huh?
4: Yep, they sure did.
7: I'm happily not going back. I don't want to relive that nightmare ever again.
5: I will say, though, everyone was happy to see me. They're like, you're the one who won the pumpkin carving contest, right? And I said, yep, that's me. Hello.
7: A good reputation.
4: We need Kelly's redemption next year.
7: No. Yeah. Get I'm good.
4: It just happened. You have a whole year. We'll train. We'll get you the best hitting coach. And you get out there, you just got to hit one.
9: No. How about?
7: I'm a quitter.
9: How about joining me at the goat milking contest?
4: What?
7: No.
9: No? Okay. Well, I'm trying to find something that you
7: I'm trying to do the least amount possible.
9: Thank you. Okay. All right. We need a contest doing the least amount of
4: stuff. I love
9: stuff.
4: You, Kelly.
9: I just love it. Kelly and I will go as a team.
7: You know those contests where it's like who can sit in the car the longest?
4: Yes. Oh. Like Kelly could show up to a job interview and go, I don't really want to work very hard. And she would get the job.
9: She'd get hired.
7: Like,
9: yeah.
7: That's honest.
5: But I would be happy to go again.
7: Good job, Justin.
9: Good job.
4: Mm-hmm. Four balls hit by part-time. Who never swung a baseball bat in his life.
5: And y'all, it's hard.
4: It is hard. That's the one of the hardest things to do.
9: They're going 95 miles.
5: It's going to be so hard.
4: Yep. Next time, we got to put you in front of a pitcher, like a real pitcher, and see if you can hit it.
5: Maybe.
4: Would you be down?
7: You could be a Savannah Banana.
5: I think so. I'll be there dancing, doing routines.
4: Mm-hmm. Mm-hmm. And singing.
7: Well, I'm proud that.
4: Proud of you, Justin.
7: I underestimated your athleticism.
9: So did I.
5: Thank you.
4: So, Justin, you made us how much? $2,200 for kids.
5: I think so. I don't know the amount for certain, but
4: there you go.
5: Around that time.
4: Well,
5: around that much.
4: You could make $1,000 with the $1,000 minute here in about 10 minutes. Be on the lookout for your phone to ring. Sign up at kidnation.com if you haven't done so yet.
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17: Today, expect showers with a possible thunderstorm before 10 a.m., then clearing to mostly sunny. High near 74, with south winds gusting to 24 miles per hour. Tonight, a slight chance of showers after 4 a.m., low around 63. Saturday, showers and thunderstorms likely, high near 80. Saturday night, a chance of showers, low around 63.

every morning. 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

0: 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This is the $1,000 minute.
1: Sponsored by Good Ranchers. Bring good to the table. Mm-hmm. All right, we gave away $1,000 an hour ago.
2: We're going to go Matthew.
1: Let's see if we can keep that going. Hello, Anna.
3: Hello.
1: Is it Anna with two N's or one N?
3: Two N. I'm a two N Anna.
1: Let's go.
4: Well, hello, Anna.
1: Anna. What you got going on this weekend, Anna? Anything fun?
3: Nope. Nothing too exciting. This is probably the most excitement for the week.
1: Aw. And what do you got going on today? Are you working? Are you chilling at home, relaxing?
3: Nope. I'm at work.
1: And what do you do for work, Anna?
3: I'm actually a detective.
4: Cool.
1: Wait. I've never been more glad to ask.
2: I know,
4: detective,
2: right?
4: Detective Anna.
1: Are you private detective or are you like with the police department detective?
3: Oh, no, I'm not. I'm not private. I'm
2: police.
3: I'm with a local department.
2: Well, that's fine.
4: That's still so cool. Yeah.
5: What case are you working on?
4: Well, she can't answer all these questions.
1: She might be able to.
3: I know. I might not be able to answer anything. Maybe I shouldn't have told you what
4: I was. Yeah, see, no. I felt bad when y'all were asking where.
2: Do you go undercover from time to time?
3: I don't. No, I'm not that kind.
2: Okay. I don't either. Don't feel bad.
1: Do you have a partner that you guys go out and you're like asking questions like, hey, did you do this?
3: Sometimes.
4: And do you wear a trench coat?
3: No.
6: Your specialty like robberies or murders or... Like, do you have a special thing that you do?
2: Homicide.
3: I investigate all from theft to murder. Yeah,
6: everything. So.
1: Whoa!
6: Wow.
1: Well, thank you for what you do, and what a cool job.
6: It is.
3: Thank you so much.
6: Yeah, yeah. Very brave.
1: I stay watching that first 48 all the time.
2: Right.
4: Yeah, you're making us watch it.
5: And do you have a gun?
4: Oh, my God.
2: She's a police officer. I hope so.
1: And I think she has a badge.
2: Yeah.
4: And a notepad.
1: Oh, my God.
6: And a siren.
1: Imagine being able to bust out a badge and going, Detective Chavez, I'm here for official business.
2: Yeah.
1: Anna gets to do that. Wow. Anyway.
6: Anyway, we got to give away money.
1: This is cool. I just love police work. I love asking questions, but we need to give you some money. All right, here's how the game works, Detective Anna.
3: Ooh.
1: You have 60 seconds to answer 10 trivia questions. You can answer each one, or you can actually pass if at that time you're like, oh, man, I don't really know. Let me think about it. But it'll be asked again at the end because your questions are predetermined. You may correct your answers quickly, but otherwise, if you don't, it'll be locked in, and you will win $10 per correct answer or $1,000 if you can crack the case and answer all 10 correctly. Okay?
3: Okay, well, I hope so.
1: All right, well, Kelly Raspberry, the 60 seconds will begin after you finish the first question.
6: All right. What was the Disney Channel show that launched Miley Cyrus to fame?
3: Hannah Montana.
6: What state is home to the Everglades National Park?
3: Pass.
6: Amazon calls its streaming TV service by what name?
3: Amazon Prime.
6: What five-digit number was created in 1963 to help direct mail more efficiently?
3: Zip code.
6: What team does Travis Kelce play for?
3: The Kansas City Chiefs.
6: Who invented the light bulb?
3: Thomas Edison.
6: Who wrote the book Green Eggs and Ham?
3: Dr. Seuss.
6: What gas is used to fill balloons to enable them to float?
3: Helium.
6: What is the popular beach sport that uses boards averaging 6 to 10 feet?
3: Surfboard.
6: What fast food restaurant was founded by Harlan Sanders?
3: KFC.
6: What state is home to the Everglades National Park?
3: Florida.
1: Oh, she got in there at the last second. Now we go through the questions.
6: These
1: Detective
6: contestants
1: Anna.
6: Today are making me very nervous.
2: I know, right?
1: You.
3: My heart is racing, and I chase bad guys.
6: I know. It's a lot of pressure.
2: We don't need a nervous detective right now.
1: I think we have the nervous detective on the phone right now.
2: We really do.
1: Her name is Anna, and she just answered 10 questions.
2: Never happened.
6: But did she answer them correctly?
1: We're about to find out.
6: She got it. She squeaked in just under the wire with that
1: buzzer
6: one
1: beater.
6: She skipped. So number one was Miley Cyrus got famous on Hannah Montana. That's correct.
2: Ding.
6: Everglades National Park is in Florida. We have to say it that way now,
1: yeah,
6: JC.
1: We do.
6: Amazon's streaming service, Prime or Prime Video. Mm-hmm. Five-digit number created in 1963 to direct mail more efficiently as the zip code. Travis Kelce plays for the Chiefs. Thomas Edison invented the light bulb. Green Eggs and Ham was written by Dr. Seuss, duh.
1: The Seuster.
6: Helium causes a balloon to float. Surfing is what you do on a board on the ocean.
1: It sounded so easy, but it was tricky. I was like, wait, what?
6: And it took her a minute. But what restaurant did Harlan Sanders found? It was KFC. That's two KFC questions this morning. Apparently, Russ Face was craving some chicken when he wrote these.
1: That's Colonel Sanders right there.
6: But you just won $1,000. Yeah, case solved.
1: Dang. Detective Anna over here.
2: Right?
1: Excellent job.
6: Oh, my goodness.
1: Hold on. Kelly, hold on. Everybody calm down. Kelly, what did you just say?
6: I hate police.
1: I'm sorry,
6: Detective. What?
1: That is why.
4: That was AI.
1: She's on the phone, Kelly.
2: Oh, hey, Kelly, how could you?
6: Y'all know I did not say that.
1: That was your voice.
6: I was probably quoting someone.
1: That was when we were off air. It was just said.
6: Not hate police. I've actually dated a couple of officers in my day.
5: After you said that, you said, y'all better not clip that.
1: We did. Yeah, whenever we said don't clip it, we clip it. Anyway, Anna, congratulations. What are you going to do with that $1,000?
3: Honestly, we're trying to buy a house, so it might go towards a house contract or something.
6: Yay.
3: I don't know.
6: Yeah. Okay.
2: Fantastic.
1: Perfect.
4: And, so happy for you.
2: Will you call it the house or the hideout?
3: All of the above, maybe?
2: Okay, there you go.
6: That's what you can do fun this weekend. You can go house hunting and daydreaming.
3: Yes,
6: that'll be fun. I love that.
1: Imagine being married to a detective. You can't get away with anything.
2: I know, so right?
1: She's
2: a detective, dude.
1: Found it out, buddy. Yeah. Good try. All right, well, hang on for us, Anna. We'll get you set up with your $1,000. And again, thank you for what you do, okay?
3: Awesome. Thank you so much, guys.
2: Our pleasure. Be careful.
6: Two winners today. Yeah, that's awesome. Great.
1: Detective.
4: The nervous detective on the phone.
1: We need a Detective Anna to help us out with that makeup bandit you wrote me about. Anna.
4: Oh my God.
1: Have you guys seen this story? It's wild. Tell us about
4: it. So I came across this video of this guy, and he was talking about how the night before he went out and he met this girl at a bar and brought her home. You know, whatever.
6: Things happen now.
4: Things happen. Really? Had a good time. We weren't there for that. But the next day, he wakes up, and she's gone. Whatever. One night stand. Who cares?
2: Yeah.
4: And he goes and he looks at himself in the mirror, and there was makeup just all over his face, like very poorly done.
1: I'd be livid.
4: And so he was like, what? So he texted her and was like, hey, I know we got pretty lit last night. I don't remember doing this. Like, what happened? And her response was just, the midnight makeup bandit strikes again. And he was like, is this just like a bit that you do? And I think the video just got so much traction that he met up with her again. She was off camera. She wanted to be on camera. But she asked her a bunch of questions like, have you done this before to other people? She said, yes. He was like, why? She's like, because it's funny.
6: It is funny.
1: Like, I would ask, like, how many times?
4: Kinda, I think she said she's done it like 5 or 6 times.
1: Okay, low body count.
4: Yeah, but it's just kind of like,
6: you must be really passed out drunk if you don't feel all that.
1: Yeah, so, we used to paint our friends' faces with Sharpie.
6: Because they were passed out drunk.
1: Yeah. And that's this guy.
4: And in the video, they tried to recreate it because he didn't have a picture of it. And it was just kind of like a little dab of lipstick, just like a little colored eyeshadow. Like, it was very poorly done. Yeah. But still enough to be like, the midnight makeup bandit strikes again.
1: That's awesome.
4: I thought it was
2: very funny. Yeah, it is. Because
6: I'll do that on my next one night stand. Harmless. Just to see if I can get away with it.
7: I wouldn't want to waste my products.
1: Oh, that's probably valid. Use your old one.
4: You have your bandit stash.
1: Don't you have your,
5: Okay. Or the ones that you get for Christmas that you don't want.
1: Right. Because you have your at-home, like, get glammed up makeup, but then you also have the one you have in your purse, Chief. Right, that you're like,
4: Okay.
1: Just in case I need a touch-up. I mean, I don't know, because I don't
7: wear makeup.
1: I don't wear makeup.
7: So you say.
1: Usually.
2: Harvey was doing it all during the show yesterday, though.
7: Oh, my God. You apply a lip liner one time, and all of a sudden these men think you're always applying makeup.
1: Al was mentioning how Kelly and Audrey were putting on makeup all day. And then he looked at Anna and goes, Anna, you look great.
4: Thanks.
2: Yeah, keeping it real.
4: A little slightly backhanded. I had nothing after the show yesterday.
1: It was. All right, we got Feel Good Friday coming up in about 10 minutes. Get ready to call us and tell us why you're smiling.
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7: Yeah. Give us a call at 800-543-3548 and tell us why you're smiling headed into the weekend. I was just smiling because I got to listen to part-time Justin and Audrey fight over how long it took her to put on makeup, apparently. Audrey says 2 minutes.
8: Oh,
7: Justin says 45.
8: Y'all, it is a lip gloss and a lip liner. It is a lip duo, I call it. I spend 60 seconds before we go on doing it because it makes me feel good. And all of a sudden, it's Audrey's putting on makeup the whole show. Well, 45 minutes the other day.
1: In guys' defense, just guys as a blanket statement, we think things take a lot longer than what they actually
9: do. And even if she was taking 45 minutes, why does it matter?
8: I am not.
7: Yeah, Justin.
8: The problem is I'm getting a rep. And that is not my
10: favorite is watching her just get so heated over it.
7: Yeah.
8: It's just so inaccurate.
10: That's what to the fire.
7: By the way, Audrey, this is Justin's goal when he argues with you. He wants you to like, that's his goal. He likes
10: I want
7: it.
10: You to hit me.
8: I'm disengaged.
7: All right, let's go around the room for Feel Good Friday. Kelly Raspberry, why are you feeling good headed into the weekend?
11: Well, my mama's surgery went better than expected.
7: Yay.
11: Everything went great. So she's home recovering. And I get the privilege of taking care of my mama. This weekend. It's a privilege, right?
7: Weekend with mama.
11: Yeah.
1: That's awesome.
7: Big Al Mac.
1: I'm going out with a couple of buddies. Well, a buddy and his wife tonight. And they helped me. Yeah, they helped me take care of Charlie before I come to work. So I thought I'd do something nice and take them out to a nice dinner tonight.
11: Aww.
1: So just having a nice little hangout tonight.
9: Mm-hmm. Nice.
7: Anna?
9: Well, I found out that Ryan is planning a poker night with some of his guy friends. So I texted the girls and said, girls night? Like, if the guys are going to be all together for poker night, we should all get together for poker night.
11: And I'm assuming they said yes.
9: Yes, of course.
10: What are you going to do? Do your makeup?
9: Yes. No, I don't know. I just sent the text.
10: Oh.
7: Justin.
10: My mom is coming, and we're probably going to do our makeup. I'm just kidding. But she loves Stranger Things, so I'm going to take her to Netflix house so she can do the Stranger Things.
7: It's so cool. Mm-hmm. It is so cool.
10: It'll be a late Mother's Day get together.
7: The Squid Game one's pretty good, too. I don't know if they still got it. Yeah.
10: We'll see.
7: I liked it. Audrey?
8: Still alive. I was struggling to think of anything.
11: You've got dates.
7: Yeah, you got.
8: I don't want to go. You don't want to go? It's been a rough week.
1: Okay.
8: You know what?
1: Right.
8: I'm alive. That's truly what it is.
7: That's a feel good right there.
8: And I did find a really fun Instagram account, but I can't think of the name of it. But I posted it on my story. It's Audrey Allen with 3 L's. There's a man who has a monkey and he bathes it and takes care of it. And I'm obsessed with this account.
7: I love monkeys.
1: She'll put that up as soon as she does her makeup. Jesse, what are you doing?
8: Oh my God.
1: Jesse, what are you doing this weekend?
7: Well, my feel good Friday is my son took his Spanish AP test and he came out yesterday and said he was very confident that he did well in it.
1: Right,
7: now, we don't know if he passed, but he felt confident.
1: Way to go,
7: and my wife and I are doing like a mini staycation together.
1: Okay.
7: Which is really fun.

0: phones. What's up, Gracie? Gracie?
1: Oh, my gosh. I have two. This is a two-parter.
0: Okay.
1: Because did y'all know that getting through the radio line makes your heart beat, like, in your ears? I've never been on the radio before like this. This is amazing. So awesome to talk to you guys because I listen to you every morning. Okay, the real Feel Good Friday here. Yes. Is that I started a new job on Monday, and it's a job, like, I've worked in hospitality for my whole life up to this point, and this job that I started on Monday is one where, like, Friday is actually Friday, so I have a weekend coming up for the first time, like, ever.
2: Yay!
1: It feels so great.
2: What are you going to do with yourself?
1: I'm going to hang out with my nephews, and we're going to go to the zoo, and I'm just really excited to spend some time with my boyfriend at home and do nothing but everything.
2: Yay.
3: That's so awesome. Nice to have weekends.
0: Congratulations. Glad you finally found a job where you get weekends, Gracie. That's awesome.
1: Heck yeah. It feels so great.
4: And I'm glad you got through on the radio line.
0: Yeah,
4: too.
0: You finally got through, girl.
2: And now your ears can stop.
1: I can't even
2: throbbing.
1: Believe it. I love you guys so much.
0: Love you too,
2: love
0: Gracie.
2: You.
0: Congratulations. Yeah. That's really awesome. Hey, Carla.
5: Hey guys, good morning.
0: Good morning. What's your Feel Good Friday?
5: My Feel Good Friday is I'm taking my daughter to a BTS concert this weekend.
2: Hey. Oh. Have so much fun.
5: Yes, it's going to be the first time. And the first time I took her to Vegas, she missed the concert because we got delayed on our flight. So now she's finally going to be able to go this weekend.
2: Okay. Oh,
0: yeah, you got Mama of the Year award right there
4: right?
0: for getting her BTS tickets.
5: Yes,
2: yeah, for real.
5: I'm excited.
0: Have so much fun at the concert. Take pictures and send them our way.
5: Have a good weekend, you guys.
0: Bye, Carla.
6: I love their song, Swim.
0: Hi, Faith.
7: Hey, how are y'all?
0: Doing awesome. What's your Feel Good Friday?
7: My daughter is going to get confirmed this weekend.
0: What does that mean?
7: And she's a
0: best Catholic.
7: We're Catholic, and so it's like they're kind of becoming an adult and accepting Jesus. And she's about to finish eighth grade and go start high school next year.
0: What's
7: and
0: her name?
7: Doing amazing and has straight A's.
2: Awesome.
7: Addison Payne.
0: Right, Addison Payne.
4: Way to go.
0: Congratulations on your confirmation and all your good grades and being an awesome daughter to your mama.
7: All right. Y'all have a blessed weekend.
0: You too,
2: you
0: Faith.
2: You too.
0: God is good.
2: All the time.
0: Hey, Sammy.
8: Hey, how you doing?
0: Doing great, man. What's your Feel Good Friday?
8: I called you guys several months ago when I had a children's book that got picked up by a publisher. So you guys told me to call you back when it was being released. And so it's out for sale.
2: Okay, congrats.
0: Where can we buy it?
8: You can get it right now. Hard copies on Amazon, Barnes & Noble, and then there'll be ebooks coming out soon. It's called Shelley Finds Her Purpose. All the money that's raised from the sale of these books are going to fund Rochelle Sherman Foundation to help with income grants to people that have been hospitalized and haven't been able to work.
0: That is really awesome.
2: So what is Shelley? Is it a seashell? Is it like very literal?
0: A turtle?
2: A turtle, yeah.
8: Yeah, it's a miniature horse that kind of lives on this horse farm where they train all these bigger horses. And Shelley can't do all the things the other horses do. And then at the end, she kind of finds her purpose on the ranch. And Shelley was the nickname my wife used to call my sister, Rochelle, who passed away from colorectal cancer in 23. So that's the whole purpose of the foundation, and the book will go to support that. So.
2: Wonderful.
0: Shelley.
2: What a wonderful way to remember her.
0: That is really cool. All right. Thank you for calling, man.
8: Guys, and if I can get an address for you guys, I'll send you guys a copy.
2: Oh,
4: that'd be great, man. Charlie would love it.
0: What's up, Dee Dee?
9: Hey, good morning.
0: Good morning. What's your Feel Good Friday?
9: Well, I am actually fixing to walk into my office to retire after almost 25 years at the same job.
0: Oh, wow. What was the job?
2: Look at me and Al, the only two clapping for retirement over here.
10: I said, wow.
9: Healthcare operations, and I've been doing that for 37 years.
0: Wow.
4: So what's your plan to do? What's your plan for after retirement, post-retirement?
9: Well, I'm going to probably do a little sub work at the schools and then lay in my pool and play with my grandbabies. But actually, I'm heading out this afternoon to go on a six-day cruise.
0: Dang. Okay. You're kicking off retirement right on that cruise. Well, Dee Dee, congratulations. We're so happy for you. Enjoy that cruise.
4: Enjoy that retirement.
0: Enjoy the pool, everything. What's up, Lacey?
11: Hello.
0: Hello. What's your Feel Good Friday?
11: My wife's birthday is on May 5th, and so we're celebrating it tomorrow.
0: Yes, what are we doing?
11: Cake, food, friends, crawfish.
2: Love.
0: Oh, yeah. That sounds like the perfect birthday right there.
4: Yeah, beautiful. Enjoy, okay?
0: What's her name, Lacey?

0: character in this movie. His name is Jeremy. And Jeremy didn't ever learn how to drive because his girlfriend, who was a little older than he was, she drove him everywhere. But then she goes to college. And he's stuck in high school. And it's a real star-crossed lovers kind of vibe because we can all pretty much predict how that relationship is going to end, right? Just by using common sense.
1: Not
2: around here. No common sense to be found around here, Gray.
0: Well, anyway, Jeremy finally is taking charge of his own driving abilities. And one day in his driver's ed class with a few other kids, he says, you know what? My instructor, the great Kumail Nanjiani, not playing himself, he's left the car for a precious few seconds. So I'm going to steal this driver's ed car and drive it to my girlfriend's college.
1: I see what he's trying to do.
3: That's love right there.
1: Yeah, I respect the hustle.
0: Big gesture. It can only end in complete chaos. And it truly does. So these kinds of movies are really fun. This is like a road trip movie. It's like, you know, kind of a teen, very mild sex comedy. It is R-rated, and I have no idea why.
2: They don't curse?
0: I think they drop a few F-bombs, and that's probably why. But it's pretty mild. It's not very wild. And I'd give the flat eye, flat mouth emoji for this one.
1: Oh. Just eh.
2: Meh.
0: And there is another movie called Life Hack, where a bunch of UK kids decide that they're just going to start like cyber pranking people. And they're pretty good at phishing everyone and just get causing some trouble while they're hanging out on Discord. And then they set their sights on a crypto billionaire and they decide to steal his wallet.
4: Nice.
1: His crypto wallet?
0: Yeah.
1: Oh, no.
0: So if you remember movies in the past like Searching or Unfriended, they use the internet and all of our apps and our sort of technological lifestyle to tell a story. So you're watching the screen and you're seeing people on a Zoom call and you're looking at their Venmo and everybody's trying to decipher different things like they've done a thriller, they've done horror movies. This one is a cyber heist.
4: That's cool.
2: Very creative.
0: Yeah, it is cool. They're fun to watch to a certain extent, as long as it doesn't stress you out that you're basically just spending 90 minutes in what feels like looking at your computer screen or your phone.
4: I do that anyways, doom scrolling.
0: Yeah, this will stop you from doom scrolling, and I guarantee that once you watch this, you will go and change all your passwords.
1: I say I'm going to, but I never do.
2: I know.
0: Oh my God, you guys.
2: My
1: phone says your password has been compromised on all these accounts, and I go for it.
0: I would say that this is reasonably fun. It's when it really gets into the heist part in the last half of the movie and they start being forced to stop looking at their computer screens, that's when these movies always get way better and more engaging. But if you're interested in Life Hack and you want to learn a little bit about what hackers are really doing, it's kind of fascinating. Life Hack is definitely the choice. But also go back and check out those other comparable movies like Searching and Unfriended. These are reasonably good.
1: Okay.
0: But there's one more choice this weekend. And I saw this movie at the beginning of this year and have not stopped thinking about it. And it is called Obsession.
4: Not to be confused with Obsessed, starring Beyonce.
0: Correct. I've been getting them mixed up just continually because the one with Beyonce is a masterpiece.
4: Masterpiece.
0: I have never looked at Ellie Larder the same way after that movie. Idris Elba. Oh, my God. Forever and ever. So that movie is brilliant. But also, guess what? Obsession. I'm obsessed with it.
2: It's even more.

0: or brilliant?
1: Mm. Oh my God, it's even more brilliant. So check this out. It's a tale as old as time. Okay. And we have got a young man and he just is in love with Nikki. He loves Nikki so much. He cannot tell her.
2: Why?
1: He just is too shy.
0: Too shy, like Justin.
1: Anything. Oh, yeah, that's the word. That's the word I think of when I think of Justin.
3: Join the club.
2: So shy.
1: So he's friends with her. He's clearly in the friend zone. She has not really figured out how much he likes her. And kind of everybody knows. Right? Everybody except Nikki. And if you've ever been in that position, you also kind of know you're just not kind of into it.
0: You pretend right? you don't know, like, so you don't want to hurt his feelings. Yeah.
1: You're willfully ignoring it.
0: Right.
1: So Nikki is still friend zoning Bear, and which is his name, by the way.
0: Oh, cute.
1: Yeah, he's such a, and it's like, oh yeah, that's him. He's cute. He's not like a bad boy. He doesn't have a lot of self-confidence, but he's there for you. He really cares about you. He's fun to go get drinks with, and he takes you home and is a gentleman. Like, Bear is where it's at, but Nikki's not interested. So he just can't get up his courage to tell her anything. And all of a sudden he stumbles on something called the One Wish Willow. Okay. And it's just like a little toy. It's no big deal. It's like this dumb little thing and you make a wish on it. And so Bear is so desperate that he's like, you know what? I'm just gonna make a wish on this thing. I wish that Nikki would love me. Well, guess what?
2: What?
0: Nikki loves him.
2: Too much?
1: Oh, does she love him?
2: Oh no.
1: Oh,
0: does she become obsessed?
1: Oh my God, it is not just a clever name, it is a meaning in this title. She is crazy.
0: Dare we say obsessed?
1: Truly obsessed. What follows is mostly indescribable. It is so disturbing.
0: Oh.
1: And it will make you think twice about ever wishing for something that you do not have.
0: They could have gone the comedy route, but no.
2: No, they went. They went
3: Fatal Attraction route.
0: They went horror.
2: They went careful what you wish for route.
3: Yep.
1: And so the other cool element to this film is that it's directed by a young man whose name is Curry Barker. He actually got YouTube famous for directing a very cool movie called Milk and Cereal. And check out this movie on YouTube, because I had my doubts, but he is a really solid filmmaker, and Obsession is one of the coolest horror movies that I've seen in a very long time. Like, I'm actually surprised that it's not a Neon or an A24 movie.
2: Oh.
1: It is so fun, and it hinges specifically on Nikki's performance, because her name is Indy Navaretti. And honestly, I'm not familiar with her, and I don't even know if I'm saying her name right.
3: Mm-hmm. Messed up.
4: So messed up.
1: But I can't say enough good things about this movie and Curry Barker. I think he's actually going to direct the next Texas Chainsaw now, because he's so killer as a director, so to speak. So Obsession is where it's at this week. And it is not the only film this month that is directed by someone who became famous on YouTube for being an excellent director.
2: What's the other one?
1: It is, it's like, do I want to spoil it for you? It's coming out in a couple of weeks.
2: Okay.
1: And it's an A24 movie. It is called Back Rooms.
4: Oh, I've been hearing about this one.
1: And I fell down the rabbit hole on Back Rooms so hard, because in order to see the movie for interviews, I went to the premiere. I knew nothing about Back Rooms, and I had my mind completely blown by this movie. Hmm. I can't wait to tell you more about it. And in the meantime, you've got Obsession to keep you busy. And in a couple more weeks, we'll talk about more YouTube directors that are phenomenal, whose stuff you can watch for free if you just Google around and you find them. But buy your ticket this weekend for Obsession.
2: Now,
1: what?
2: What's it rated?
1: Obsession should be rated R.
2: Okay.
1: For sure. It's too violent.
0: Oh. Were you thinking about taking the kids, JC?
2: Well, yeah, I was thinking about it, but it looks like that's out of the picture.
3: Yeah.
1: For sure. It's not one of those movies that's like crazy gory like a Saw movie. It's so disturbing that it'll really stay with you. Like I said, for months, I've been thinking about this movie.
2: Oh, yeah, you sold me on that.
3: Stay home with the kids and watch the Kevin Hart.
0: Kevin Hart.
3: Kevin Hart roasted you.
2: I didn't watch that with the kids, Al. I watched it with my wife. We hope you have a wonderful weekend. We'll catch up with you again next Friday.
1: All righty.
2: Love you.
0: Bye, Greg.
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11: Clearing out as the day goes along. Today's high around 73. Cloudy tonight with a low of 63. Showers and thunderstorms are likely tomorrow with a high of 79. A chance of rain Saturday night with a low of 62. Sunday, sunny and warmer with a high of 84.
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7: Dear Kelly, you're the love expert.
8: I am.
7: I've been a long-time listener, started listening to the show as a preteen, and now I'm a soon-to-be 40-year-old young lady.
8: Wow, thank you so much. That's a long time.
7: I know. I'm writing you because I have a situation that is with my ex-husband and his girlfriend. My ex and I share 50-50 custody of our children, and recently I found out that my ex has been talking, should I say ill, about our children so loudly while our kids are with him in his home or while they're out and about together. It's become a problem to where our children discuss this amongst themselves over text so that their dad doesn't hear them. They are afraid to confront him about it because he plays the victim and lashes out verbally at them. Our children have finally become fed up with it and spoken up to me and my husband about it. Now, my ex and I once agreed during the divorce that we would never speak bad about one another or anyone in our families in front of our kids. My question is, how do I handle this situation without my kids being treated poorly or having consequences for speaking up? I want to keep them safe. Please, any advice would be appreciated. I'm a tired mama trying to survive co-parenting.
8: Well, you have to have the conversation with them about what's happening. And if your kids really, if there is a retaliation against the kids, if he starts lashing out, then you might have to just see about restricting his visitation. I mean, it's about the kids, ultimately.
9: Yep.
8: So just, you have to have Mama Bear come out. You don't have to go attacking him. But in a very calm way, say, this is the problem we're having. The kids are coming to me. They're walking on eggshells around you. They're not comfortable over there. And I want y'all to have a healthy relationship. How can I help you fix this? Instead of, if you don't shape up, the kids are coming with me full time, I'm going to take you back to court. Right?
9: Right.
8: There's a different
9: right,
8: way.
9: Right, right.
8: But you need to do something. You can't just do nothing. So just try to have a calm conversation with the man. If he goes off the deep end and your kids pay the price, then you might have to go to court and see about, you know.
9: Yeah.
10: Should she, and I don't know the legalities behind this, should she record these just so she's able to play it back? That, look, I tried to talk to this guy calmly, but, because I don't know.
8: I don't know. You might want
10: to talk to a lawyer.
8: An attorney about that, because
9: when you
8: I just
9: people,
8: know that sometimes people being secretly recorded, that has backfired.
10: Yeah.
8: So,
10: because if he's the guy that plays the victim all the time, odds are he'll do it again and try to say something that didn't go the way.
8: Yeah, but give him a chance to fix it.
10: Yeah.
8: But then ultimately it's about the kids' happiness. And maybe it's just the overnight visit, you know, whatever you and the whatever the courts decide ultimately, if it gets that far.
10: Man.
8: But say you want to work with him.
10: Yeah.
8: You want to make
10: not
8: sure the
10: him.
8: Kids are happy and want to go over there and not dread it.
9: Right.
10: Still a team effort.
6: Love letters to Kelly.
11: Dear Kelly, you are the love expert.
8: I am.
11: My husband and I are in our mid to late 30s, married for 10 years, and have two toddlers. He recently got a new job and now works in an office setting. Before, he worked outdoors with men. He's gotten close to his new coworkers, specifically two young 20-year-old women.
8: Yeah.
11: He's always talking about them, mentioning how they went to hang out again because, yes, they've gone out for drinks. The last time he went out, I didn't say anything, but I did become upset when he came home real late. He said I was overreacting because it's just his coworkers and he's allowed to have fun.
8: Mm-mm.
11: Fast forward to now, and he casually informs me that he's going to use some PTO to help one of his coworkers fix her vehicle.
10: What?
8: Oh,
10: that's not your wife, dude?
11: From what I know, she's in a relationship. When I expressed that I was not comfortable, he said that he was just trying to be nice and help her save some money.
10: Oh, they're hot.
11: I told him it's weird that he offered and she accepted. I also expressed that that if this was a male coworker, he wouldn't have offered.
10: Mm-hmm.
11: He just dismissed.
8: He's her hero.
11: He just dismissed me. Am I wrong? He's nope. never cheated that I know of. We have had arguments over him looking at specific content, and I've expressed how it makes me feel, to which he apologized and said he wouldn't do it again.
8: Yeah, this is a problem.
11: I don't want to snoop because I'm scared to get hurt, but I honestly don't know what to do anymore, and that's from Jen.
8: Girl, you need to have your eyes open. You can't just hide from what's happening. He is playing with fire.
10: Yeah.
8: Playing with fire here. He's rescuing her. He wants to be her hero, taking time off from work. You got a serious problem.
0: Taking time off from work?
10: He's drinking with them?
8: Serious problem brewing. And I'm sorry. Yeah. What are you going to do about it? I mean, if you express to him you're worried about it and upset about it, and he's like, I'm going to do it anyway, you got some serious things to figure out.
0: What if the wife, the lady that's writing the letter, actually buys the girl that needs the car repairs, that car shield thing? So she can get her car fixed.
8: Yeah, that's the answer.
10: What girl has a boyfriend? Let that girl's boyfriend handle it.
8: This is a problem. This is an affair waiting to happen.
11: What if she goes and beats her up?
10: No. Violence is also not the answer.
11: Okay,
10: but I'm just—it's
11: an option.
10: I see where you're going.
8: But protect yourself. Don't bury your head in the sand. This is happening.
7: Yeah.
8: If it doesn't stop, this is happening. The fact that he's taking PTO to help her fix her car, girl.
7: Yeah. I was saying, I'm shocked that they're moving like this.
10: Right?
8: That's blatant in your face.
11: And if it was a guy, I would be with him.
8: I'd be with him with a baby on each hip, watching him get up under that hood.
0: There you go. There you go.
8: I would show up.
0: There you go.
8: He's going to be, and the way he reacts, embarrassed, show up, and I brought you lemonade, honey. I feel so, you're such a sweet man to help this horrible woman.
11: Girl.
8: Apparently, no, it's not horrible. Her boyfriend's so horrible that he didn't take care of this.
0: Yeah,
8: you had to do it. Oh, my husband, I love you so much. Whatever.
10: And what's the boyfriend feeling with your husband stepping in?
8: He needs to be threatened, too.
10: Yeah.
8: This is bad. She might not even have a boyfriend. He might be just saying that.
10: Oh, he's doing the guy lie thing.
8: Yeah. She wouldn't get with me. She has a man. Whatever.
10: Oh, see.
8: Yeah, nothing to worry about. Yeah, this is trouble.
7: They all got boundary problems. Even if he isn't doing anything with her, why is he still doing the things he is doing if he's a married man?
10: Right.
8: Because when they got the responsibility and the kids, suddenly they're looking around and like, man, all the single guys are having all the fun, and I got to come home to a wife, and kids got diarrhea, and this one was teething. You know, it's not fun sometimes being an adult. It's not. And they go out and have a girl telling him he's hot and cute and making and blowing up his ego. And everybody always thinks the man's having an affair with a hot young thing. No, it's the woman that strokes his ego the best. It doesn't matter what they look like. That's what I think. Some women are so mad. They're like, he cheated on me and she's not even as pretty as me, because it has nothing to do with that. It's because she's over there rubbing his ego and something else.
10: If you want to write our love expert, you can do so. LoveLettersToKelly.com is where you can write it. And then we do it here on the show and help you out as much as possible. And there's even a podcast you could listen to. Now, since we're talking about relationships and stuff, I think I pray I don't go through this one day, but if you're dating someone who's gone through a divorce and they gave their spouse this one thing, I think it'd be a deal breaker for me in the divorce settlement.
7: Okay. The kids.
10: No. You would want somebody that steps up for the kids, but there's an article. This 33-year-old woman named Layden Richardson got a divorce a little while ago and had an interesting response when a judge asked her what she wanted in the final settlement, okay? Which happens in every divorce. She said, all I want is the car. She needs a vehicle. That's understandable. She wants the dog, her companion, and the Netflix password. So apparently it was a bit tongue-in-cheek at that time, but it was actually written into the official divorce agreement.
0: Sure.
10: Then I started thinking about the guy. If he starts dating...
8: Yeah, you got to be careful, because they're like, we're taking you seriously, ma'am.
10: Yeah, because now, and actually, Layden would retain access to the Netflix password indefinitely. So she going to have it. So if this guy starts dating a girl and the girl finds out, wouldn't you be upset as a...
8: Go open another account. It ain't that difficult.
10: Have you seen how much it is?
8: Go open another Netflix account.
7: Do you think he could just cancel it? If all she's asking for is the password, not the subscription.
10: You could be
8: just being tongue-in-cheek anyway.
7: Yeah,
0: just cancel it and open another account.
7: Who's paying for it? Is she wanting the password because he's paying
10: for it? Yeah, it's free Netflix.
7: Or is it like an algorithm thing?
10: She wants a car, she wants dog, and free Netflix.
7: Because see, if it's me, I'm not asking for the Netflix password. I'm asking for that Amazon Prime password.
10: Yeah, that's where shows are at right there.
7: If I'm picking a service, it's that one.
10: And if you think about it, it is a low price to pay after a divorce. $11.99 a month just to keep you away or whatever we're paying for Netflix now.
0: Yeah.
10: But I think it would get in the way of dating. It would be... I see that at all. I see the future one's getting a little jealous. Like, why she got your Netflix account?
7: I think it'd be kind of funny. Like, if he were to tell you, like, yeah, my ex still has my Netflix password because of a court order. Yeah, you're like, that's kind of funny.
10: Yeah. You guys would handle it well. Okay. Yes. You would handle it well.
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3: 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Hello, Maddie.
5: Hey, good morning, everybody.
3: Hey. What's up? You went on the worst date ever? What happened?
5: So this is like 2018, 2019. I met this guy on Tinder, and he took me to... I'm in Chattanooga, so he took me to Provino's Italian restaurant.
6: Okay,
7: Italian.
6: Hold on one second.
7: Oh, yeah. Italian.
6: I was
7: trying to get to our Italian. I was not prepared. And hold on one second. And Italiana.
3: Maddie right there. Sorry, Maddie. Go ahead.
5: And then we went to the movie theater next door. He took me to see John Wick 3.
3: Oh, yeah.
5: Mind you, I've never seen John Wick, ever. And we go to the movie, and I look over, and the movie starts. He's asleep, snoring.
8: Shout out.
5: And I'm like, okay, wow. Okay, this guy fell asleep. He's asleep the whole movie while I'm sitting here watching this movie. Mind you, I've never seen John Wick. And it's very gory, honestly.
3: Yeah, very, very bloody.
8: A lot of butt kicking, yeah.
5: And so I got home and I was like, I'm never going to date with this guy again. Like, he just slept through this whole movie. That was really crazy. He was snoring very loud. But now he's my husband. So.
8: What? Of course he is. Of course he is.
5: And he's never changed. He still falls asleep no matter what.
4: And you love that about
5: every
4: him.
5: Every time a movie. Yes.
3: My goodness.
5: Every time a movie plays, he falls asleep.
3: I get falling asleep in some movies, but John Wick is not one of those.
8: I know, right?
5: That's what my roommate said. They were like, what? I was like, I don't know. I guess he's real tired.
8: Did he fall asleep on the wedding night, if you know what I mean?
5: Ow. No.
4: Okay. Very inappropriate question.
3: Yeah. Now she would have turned on the movie, yeah.
9: Share your worst date ever story.
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3: And we're going to open up the Hear Us Out phone lines here at 800-543-3548. So if you have any ideas, inventions, opinions, let us know about it. Because I saw something yesterday, and I thought this should be a crime. Well, hear me out.
8: Okay.
3: If you're smoking a cigar
8: shout out.
3: In your truck mm-hmm. with your lady in the truck, mm-hmm. it should be illegal for you to have all the windows rolled up.
4: Oh, my God.
6: What if you're trying to hotbox?
3: No, a cigar.
6: Oh.
3: Cigars are... This lady looked like me when I was in sixth grade just trying to get a little bit of oxygen because my mom used to smoke cigarettes in the car, and I lived that life. But a cigar, there's no way I could survive that.
4: Yeah, not even a cigarette. A cigar?
3: She was...
8: Wow.
3: She was facing the window. You could tell. Like, he said, no, don't let it... You know, I want to savor this cigar as much as possible. Wow. Windows up cigar smoking in
4: Dang.
3: A truck.
8: Wow.
4: It's like a fog machine.
3: Like, no. And also, hear me out. I'm solving the reply all problem we all have.
8: Okay.
3: Hear me out. Reply all should cost us $2 if we use it every time. So you pay to play.
8: Oh. It's like a penalty.
3: Yeah, because...
8: Like if you say a bad word, you got to put a quarter in the jar.
3: Right. Because everybody hits reply all, and then we got to get stuck getting reply alls from everybody in the company all day, every day. But if it's $2, that means it's very important and you're willing to use the money to send the reply all.
4: Well, no, because then what if the person still needs to let everyone know, so then they just text you instead?
3: Mm. Well, that's a text.
6: hear me out. The reply all might be a generational thing. Because I feel like younger people are more hesitant to use the reply all.
3: I don't use reply all.
10: Well, the other day we were specifically requested to reply to all.
6: That's a different case. Yeah.
10: I don't think I've ever specifically said reply to all to this email.
3: Yeah, but it was about planning and stuff. I think it could have gone to the person planning and they could have planned it out.
10: But then you don't have to pay because it was requested.
3: Right. They pay for it ahead of time. Or we could just abolish reply all.
8: Well, sometimes, like, if you're having a potluck, and, okay, what's everybody bringing?
6: Yeah.
8: And so you want to know what the other people are bringing, so you don't bring the same thing. So
6: put that in a group text.
8: There are uses for it.
3: Go to the text.
10: But, man, group text is just as annoying.
3: And also.
10: Especially when you have to, when 50 people have commented and somebody comes in late and has to like every comment.
3: Yeah. Bing, bing, no, you don't need to do that. Mm-mm. Please don't do that.
8: Yeah.
11: And a whole bunch of GIFs everywhere, too.
3: Uh-huh. Hey, Kaylee.
12: Hey.
3: All right. What's on your mind?
12: So I think I need to reach out to Mark Zuckerberg and let him know that they should make it to where if I'm trying to look up pictures from high school, I shouldn't have to scroll for 4 hours. I should just be able to go and look up certain years so I can show off my cringy pictures.
3: Yeah, because why do we have to just scroll
10: forever?
3: And there is a way to look at your wall.
12: Exactly.
3: Like, a certain year on your wall, but I don't think they have that feature for pictures, and that's what we actually want to look at.
10: Well, right. If only they had a suggestion box.
3: Yeah.
6: Mm. Yeah,
3: that's
6: Meta.
3: Actually a great idea, Kate.
10: Yes.
3: Yeah, give us a...
12: Thank you.
3: Give us a chance to go back.
11: And text us on an embarrassing photo you took.
3: Yeah, what picture were you trying to show your friends that was so embarrassing? Oh, she hung up on it.
10: Oh, she got to go. She got things to do.
8: Send it in on the text.
6: She didn't want to share all that.
3: I cringe when I go back and look at my early day Facebook pictures.
11: I show Anna mine, and I wanted that Justin Bieber hair, so I had a straightener.
6: Mm-hmm.
11: And I'm over there looking cool in the mirror. Took it up myself.
6: I was hideous. I was talking about this on a date the other day. I don't think I could connect with anyone that didn't have an ugly face.
8: That didn't have an ugly face?
6: Like, that was always hot or attractive. I don't feel like they get it. Mm. You know?
3: So they
6: didn't pay their dues. Well, I was ugly till I was like 20. Now I'm just okay.
3: Oh, we need to see the pictures then.
11: Mm-hmm.
3: Yeah, we need to
6: prove it.
3: We need to post it on Instagram and do a poll.
6: No. I get humbled so frequently. I don't
8: know. Yeah, Audrey's already pretty fragile. We know.
3: Now, hear me out. Because I'm in a few group chats that I stopped interacting with. I think if you don't interact with a group chat within 6 months, it should kick you out automatically. That way, I don't because I feel bad leaving a conversation.
11: You have people group conversations.
6: it's all
11: and group text.
6: We're seeing a trend here.
3: Uh-huh. Are we not doing Heroes Out? We're just doing ideas. How we feel. Yeah,
11: I have a hear me out.
3: All right, go ahead, Justin.
11: I want to, anytime I go to your house, I'm going to ask to see your oven because I just cleaned my dirty oven. So it's
8: nice. Now you want to be judgy?
11: Yes, now I want to be judgy because I didn't know you're supposed to clean your oven. No one told me that. So for the first time in my life, I cleaned my freaking oven.
6: So you're telling me that before someone told you, you would open your oven to bake something.
11: Yeah.
6: And you never thought, wow, I should clean this.
11: I thought it was supposed to be there. Okay. Hear me out.
6: All right.
11: You've been heard. If you invite me to your home, I'm going to ask to see your
6: oven. It's a popular problem people have with not cleaning their ovens. Because when I moved out of my last apartment in Austin, they told me that they charge people $50 if their oven isn't clean when they move out.
11: Yeah.
3: $50?
6: There's a $50 fee.
3: Wow. So we can start a company and charge $50 to clean ovens?
6: Guess we can.
3: That's the line.
11: Which is expensive because I used a whole roll of paper towels just wiping down all that residue and goop and stuff. But now it looks good, girl. So come over and make cookies.
3: Are we supposed to clean our dish washer?
11: I don't know. I
6: don't know.
3: Because it's cleaning our dishes, but our dishes sometimes have stuff. Yeah.
8: Well, we clean our bathtub. And we clean our shower.
3: Right.
6: Yeah, a lot of detergents advertise that they do that while they wash the
8: self-cleaning
6: dishes.
8: Self-cleaning oven, self-cleaning dishwasher maybe?
3: Yeah. Because that's the one thing I don't think I've ever cleaned out. And I don't know if there's a compartment or something that I need to clean out.
8: Hear me out.
3: Al.
8: Would it make sense to have, we have mobile DJs, we have food trucks, and get food out, you know, in the wild. How about a mobile bathroom? Because a lot of times I'm sitting in the carpool line for an hour, and I need to use a bathroom.
10: They have those.
8: Mobile bathroom?
10: Porta potties.
11: In your car.
8: Well, no, I mean just a service that just, like Instacart. Like I could call up, hey, I need to use the bathroom. I'm at such and such address.
10: By the time I get there, you already wet your pants.
8: Also,
3: have you ever tried to get a tow truck? It takes forever.
11: Just find a tree.
10: Why don't you just hitch one to the back of your truck and just drive it around with you?
8: There you go. Right there in the carpool line. There you go.
6: Also, how embarrassing would it be for the bathroom car to pull up next to you? Like, you call, you need to call the bathroom truck?
8: Insta-poop.
3: Hold on. From the text.
8: Yes.
3: Dishwashers have little catches you have to clean out, like filters.
11: I didn't know that.
3: And the soap residue buildup makes your dishwasher less effective over time. See, I didn't know that. This is why I don't like being an adult. I don't need to own these things.
8: I've never even used my dishwasher. I have no idea.
11: Since we were talking about the bathroom earlier, hear me out. Brushing your teeth in the shower is a lot better than brushing it in front of the sink.
3: 100%. You just let that drool fall all over your chest.
11: Yes, you can be as messy as you want.
3: So messy. Because my saliva gets going when I'm brushing
11: my teeth.
3: It
11: does.
6: Wow.
3: I'm salivating.
11: And you don't stain your shirt, and at work you have like this little white crusty stain on your shirt.
3: You know what I'm saying? Yeah, I'm with you on that one, Justin. Hi, Robert.
13: Hey, how's it going?
3: All right, man. We want to hear you out, buddy.
13: Oh, man. It just happened today. I'm driving to work, so I hit this big pothole or something. So now my tire's crushed, right? It's shattered. So now I have to wait for disc on tires to open up. I miss work. Shout out. That overtime that I worked last week that just hit my account today is going to go to the tires.
10: Oh,
13: right?
10: That stinks. You know
13: what? That is good.
10: God is good.
8: There you go.
10: He provided.
13: Yes, ma'am. And you got to stay positive, right? So if somebody can hear me, I'm having a bad day, but you know what? I'm staying positive. So
10: there you go.
11: For a reason.
8: See, if you hadn't worked that extra overtime last week, you'd be in the hole this week.
10: Yeah. So,
3: which is why he hit with his tire.
8: He was providing.
3: Robert, we're sending you a big hug, man. Sorry you're having a rough day.
8: It's going to be good, though,
10: brother.
8: I
10: was immediately on this stinks bandwagon, and you turned my attitude around.
3: Yeah, it's all attitude related. You got to have that positive attitude, and Robert just gave us that. Man, I'm sorry you're going through that, Robert.
11: Also, for tires, why do we need air? Why can't they all just be rubber? Why can't it just be solid
6: rubber? I
11: actually
6: saw a whole TikTok about this. They would be so heavy.
3: I think they are. There are some tires they're trying to invent that are airless tires.
11: Interesting.
3: And
11: it just don't make. If we just made it all rubber, we'd be okay.
6: Yeah.
8: Right. What if we fill them with helium? And then the cars would just lift up and fly like that. Like a hot air balloon.
10: All right, we've done.
3: I think that's how it works.
10: Gone far enough.
3: Yes.
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He's been a little MIA. He says he's been suffering from shingles, and he does not recommend. Poor Ed Sheeran. Right now, here he is with Eyes Closed.

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0: Olivia Rodrigo, who is certainly helping to take me back, one of the many celebs who is truly embracing the 90s. She's been rocking so many of those baby doll dresses lately, I'm telling you. 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Gen X millennials, if you know, you know. That was Olivia Rodrigo. 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Benson Boone coming your way next.
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0: Bruno Mars before that Miley, who in 1 week will have her very own star on the Hollywood Walk of Fame. You know, I kind of thought she already had a star, but I guess not. So can't wait for her to get that honor. That's coming up next week in L.A. In the meantime, coming up right here, more of your favorites. So stick around. It's the perfect Friday playlist.
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9: Clearing out as the day goes along. Today's high around 73. Cloudy tonight with a low of 63. Showers and thunderstorms are likely tomorrow with a high of 79. A chance of rain Saturday night with a low of 62. Sunday, sunny and warmer with a high of 84.
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0: Cat's Eye and Gabriella. And yes, my friends, it is happening. They have announced an upcoming world tour, and tickets will be going on sale next week, May 20th. 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That'll give you a chance to get your tickets one day before the general public. For now, coming up, stick around for more great sounds. We got plenty more of your favorites headed straight for you next.
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0: That is the Biebs. This summer, you'll be able to see his beautiful wife, Haley, featured in an ad campaign for the clothing shop Mangoes. So keep your eyes peeled for that. For now, coming up, more great sounds for you on the Perfect Friday playlist right here. It continues next.
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7: Clearing out as the day goes along. Today's high around 73. Cloudy tonight with a low of 63. Showers and thunderstorms are likely tomorrow with a high of 79. A chance of rain Saturday night with a low of 62. Sunday, sunny and warmer with a high of 84.
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0: New music, that is Sienna Spyro here on this Friday playlist. We got all the best sounds for your Friday as we inch just a little closer to the weekend. We'll be there soon. In fact, we're going to get there with Black Bear, with Tate McRae, and a few surprises just around the corner next.
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0: There's Tate McRae, before that 35-year-old artist Black Bear. I mentioned that because for some reason I was looking him up the other day and I thought he was like 21. And I was like, wait, what? A little bit of an eye-opening moment. It is here as we are continuing your Friday playlist, so lock it in. We got lots more of your favorites around the way. New music, old school jams, and a few surprises headed straight for you next.
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7: Clearing out as the day goes along. Today's high around 73. Cloudy tonight with a low of 63. Showers and thunderstorms are likely tomorrow with a high of 79. A chance of rain Saturday night with a low of 62. Sunday, sunny and warmer with a high of 84.
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0: There's the latest Sabrina Carpenter, who seems to have learned a thing or two from Taylor Swift. Remember, she was opening on the Eras Tour for at least a portion of that tour. Well, now both Taylor and Sabrina, they're not just friends, they're not just tour mates, they're not just duet partners. Now they're also joint award recipients. That's right. This past week, they both earned the BMI Pop Awards for Songwriter of the Year, a co-award. That's got to feel pretty cool if you're Sabrina, earning that award with, like, your mentor. Pretty awesome stuff. Around the corner, some more great sounds for you. Another great songwriter coming up. Billie Eilish, Benson Boone, and more on deck next.
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17: Now, how was it in the 70s? 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
15: I don't know. 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
16: 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I wasn't raised a kid in the 70s. How old you think I am?
18: Sorry, he meant to say the
15: 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Were we complaining about jeez.
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1: They will be part of the FIFA halftime show. Now, if you're going, wait, the what? If for the first time, the World Cup will have a halftime show similar to the Super Bowl for the final. And they've got quite the lineup. Shakira, Madonna, and BTS. That show will be coming our way in July. In the meantime, coming your way, more great sounds right here. Lock it in. More of your favorites are on deck next.
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6: Clearing out as the day goes along. Today's high around 73. Cloudy tonight with a low of 63. Showers and thunderstorms are likely tomorrow with a high of 79. A chance of rain Saturday night with a low of 62. Sunday, sunny and warmer with a high of 84.
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I'm

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Talk big t-shirt, Billy. 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

0: neck, back, I'm stylish. 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
2: 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What do you think it is? 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

0: It's Friday, Memorial Day weekend, and there is some celebrities probably going to be celebrating hard. Andy Murray's 39. Ray Lewis, 51. If you or someone you know is celebrating this Memorial Day weekend, happy birthday, and thank you for listening.
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7: Clearing out as the day goes along. Today's high around 73. Cloudy tonight with a low of 63. Showers and thunderstorms are likely tomorrow with a high of 79. A chance of rain Saturday night with a low of 62. Sunday, sunny and warmer with a high of 84.
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0: My niece, who just had her prom, I can't believe she's growing up, loves Billie Eilish. And her girl, Billie Eilish, is reportedly planning surprise collaborations for summer festival season. Oh, great. For Landry, my niece's 16th, sweet 16, I got her tickets to see Billie Eilish in Los Angeles. Oh, dear. If she finds this out, I'm gonna have to buy more tickets for somewhere.
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8: A slight chance of showers and thunderstorms late tonight, with a low near 64. Saturday brings a 70% chance of rain and thunderstorms, mainly before afternoon, with a high near 79. Skies clear Sunday, reaching a high near 86.
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2: Hey, it's Kelly Raspberry with today's entertainment report. On TV this weekend, tonight on Paramount Plus, it's the series premiere of the Yellowstone spinoff Dutton Ranch with Beth and Rip leaving Montana and starting over in Texas. Saturday night, you've got the season finale of SNL with Will Ferrell hosting and musical guest Sir Paul McCartney. And then over on Netflix, Ronda Rousey is back taking on Gina Carano. Sunday on Prime Video, it's the CMA Awards hosted by Shania Twain. 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You just have to create a free Amazon account. Speaking of the CMAs, Lainey Wilson will be performing, or should I say Mrs. Lainey Wilson Hodges. She and Devlin Hodges, who goes by Duck, got married last Saturday, and you can see the stunning wedding photos on Vogue.com. And Page Six talked to an entertainment reporter named Jeff Schneider, who said he was there for Britney Spears' night out at the Blue Dog Tavern Wednesday night. He said, yeah, she was a hot mess. She was barking like a dog, walking around a lot. As far as carrying a knife, Jeff said, yeah, she may have forgotten to set down her silverware, but he never once felt threatened. And that's today's entertainment report.
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0: She just celebrated a 27th birthday this week. I bet she celebrates this weekend. Sabrina Carpenter, when did you get hot? I'm Jeremy. I've got Justin Bieber, Bruno Mars coming up in just a few minutes.
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1: Yes, it's Friday. My new episode, my latest episode of the Jeremy and Todd Top 5 just dropped. 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
9: A slight chance of showers and thunderstorms late tonight, with a low near 64. Saturday brings a 70% chance of rain and thunderstorms, mainly before afternoon, with a high near 79. Skies clear Sunday, reaching a high near 86.
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2: According to Consumer Reports, about 25% of people will buy this even though they originally had no intention of doing so. I guess if you're going into a grocery store around the holidays, or if you've just gotten into barbecuing, or if you're like me, you just got into sourdough, you may buy this. I'm talking about cookbooks. Now, because I'm getting into sourdough, I may buy one down the road, but as of right now, all the cookbooks that I've been given have been passed down through my family. According to Consumer Reports, 25% of people will buy cookbooks even though they originally had no intention of doing so. You get a new hobby, then it's all downhill from there. Thanks for playing along. Jeremy Show's Impossible Question.
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13: 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How do you think I am?
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0: 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I feel so old because I just like to be at home. I want to just Netflix and you know, like, is that lame? Am I the only, like, I feel like I'm the only homebody.
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8: A slight chance of showers and thunderstorms late tonight, with a low near 64. Saturday brings a 70% chance of rain and thunderstorms, mainly before afternoon, with a high near 79. Skies clear Sunday, reaching a high near 86.
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2: According to Consumer Reports, about 25% of people will buy this even though they originally had no intention of doing so. I guess if you're going into a grocery store around the holidays, or if you've just gotten into barbecuing, or if you're like me, you just got into sourdough, you may buy this. I'm talking about cookbooks. 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According to Consumer Reports, 25% of people will buy cookbooks even though they originally had no intention of doing so. 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Thanks for playing along. Jeremy Show's Impossible Question.
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12: Nothing on that beat, no.
13: Hey, mustard on the beat, ho, depot, any rap. He a freak, though, man, damn, call her Amber Lambs. Tell him, please, bro, Nella, to the cross, he walk around like Tito. What's up with these? Trying to speak Compton, the industry.

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And Baka got a weird case. Why is he around? Certified lover boys, certified pedophiles. 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

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Fetch Gatorade or something. 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Cause I get a wedgie. 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

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The settlers was using town folk to make them richer. 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You run to Atlanta when you need a check balance. 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What? 2 Chainz say you good, but he lied. 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No, you're not a colleague, you a colonizer. The family matter and the truth of the matter. It was God's plan to show y'all the liar.

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0: 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Andy Murray is 39. Jamie Lynn Sigler, 45. David Krumholtz, 48. And Ray Lewis, 51 today.
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0: fantastic weekend. And if you have a second, reach out on social and say hi. Jeremy on the air is how you find me.
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8: A slight chance of showers and thunderstorms late tonight, with a low near 64. Saturday brings a 70% chance of rain and thunderstorms, mainly before afternoon, with a high near 79. Skies clear Sunday, reaching a high near 86.
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